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9: Hey, I'm Brooke Seychelle. The Environment Minister says the first death of a mammal from the bird flu is a serious development. A long-nosed fur seal that was found dead on a South Australian beach has tested positive to the deadly virus, while testing on a second seal is now underway. Murray Watt telling the ABC it was something he'd been expecting.
10: You might remember for several weeks now, my colleague Julie Collins and I have been warning that we are likely to see this kind of thing occur, and indeed that we are likely to see more mass mortalities, which is obviously a terrible thing for all Australians who love our nature.
9: Meanwhile, investigations continue 1 week on from the Melbourne hotel scandal involving the Sydney Swans. Charges are still yet to be laid on any of the five players involved. Senior Liberal Senator James Patterson telling Nine, the AFL club's culture needs to be addressed after fans walked out of the SCG yesterday during the historic doubleheader in protest.
11: And that ultimately comes back to leadership, and they've got to take responsibility here.
9: Overseas, Donald Trump has waved the green flag to kick off the Freedom 250 Grand Prix in Washington, D.C. to celebrate the United States' 250th birthday. The U.S. President and First Lady Melania Trump also taking a ceremonial lap of the 1.7-mile track in his presidential limousine. And young Aussies are on track to become the first generation in modern Australia to be worse off than their parents. According to a new report from Anglicare, young people are earning less, carrying more debt and struggling to find affordable housing.
8: Sharky Sports Bar, your front row seat to live sport.
9: The AFL's wildcard weekend is locked in. The opening week of finals action takes place on Friday at the MCG, with the Magpies taking on the Bulldogs, before the Blues and D's lock horns Saturday night at the G. To motorsport now, and Lando Norris has won this morning's Dutch F1 Grand Prix.
12: Another one, well done. Thank you, everyone. Let's keep pushing.
9: The McLaren driver finishing ahead of championship leader Kimi Antonelli. Aussie Oscar Piastri was back in sixth place. That's the latest in news and sport.
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8: 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Weather Watch.
13: This rain will be spreading across the Eyre Peninsula for this afternoon and possible thunderstorms this afternoon and tonight. Temperatures in the mid to high teens with showers easing overnight, then partly cloudy. Tuesday with more showers and tops near 17 degrees. And you can keep up to date at magic89.9.com.au.
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13: Ah, yes, it's a Monday. It's just after 10 o'clock and we are doing another Steal My Standby. Up for grabs is an iHeartRadio Festival trip of a lifetime to Vegas worth up to $20,000. 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To win, register your details at magic899.com.au and we can be calling out your name in just a moment. That person will have 30 minutes to get on our standby list for Vegas. However, if that person doesn't call in within 30 minutes, well, you have that opportunity to steal the standby. So, who are we on the lookout for this time round? Well, this time round, we have Leslie Brown. Leslie Brown, your time starts now. You need to give me a call, Leslie, within 30 minutes on 86-824-899, and we'll put you on the standby list to head over to Vegas. However, if she doesn't call, you could get the steal on this. So listen up.
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13: That they certainly are as we get into them. Topic kicking us off this hour. Call me what you-

0: There we go, Mr. Harry Styles and American Girls on Magic 89.9 at Sierra Peninsula's hit music station. Brett with you on your Monday morning, rather damp Monday morning, this 24th of August.
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0: Ah, yes, we've got the ultimate iHeart Music Festival competition running at the moment where you could win to get on our standby list to get over to Vegas. And at the moment, we're on the lookout for Leslie Brown. I believe she may be on the phone right now. Good morning, Magic 89.9.
4: Oh, hello. It's Leslie Brown calling.
0: Leslie, how are you going?
4: Good, thank you.
0: Oh, that's good. That's good. So you'd like to maybe get along to...

0: for the iHeart Countdown. He'll be announcing the winner then.
1: All right, perfect.
0: So good luck to you, Leslie, and good luck to everyone who's already on our standby list. We have another chance coming up from midday today. So get yourself registered right now, magic899.com.au. You've got to be over the age of 21, and you need to have a passport with at least 6 months' validity on it as well. 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Let's carry on with the hits. 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It's Passenger on Magic 89.9.

0: It's Ray and 070 Shake. It's Escapism on Magic 89.9, the Air Peninsula's hit music station. It is Brett with you on your Monday, rather damp Monday as well. So congratulations to Leslie. She's made her way onto our standby list for Steal My Standby. As I said earlier, another opportunity coming up at midday. But we have a lot of competitions running at the moment. One that's just started today is the search for the ultimate dad joke champion. That's hard to say. We want to hear the funniest, the cheesiest, the most groan-worthy dad jokes for your chance to win an epic Father's Day getaway. Now, listen up to this. This includes two nights at the Arkaba Hotel in Adelaide, a Cooper's Brewery tour and guided tasting, a Port River dolphin cruise, and go-karting at the Bend Motorsport Park, plus a fuel voucher to help get you there as well. Entries are now open at magic89.9.com.au. Get around this one. It is all thanks to Terry White, Chemmart, Port Lincoln, Mitre 10, Port Lincoln, and the Port Lincoln Hotel.
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0: It's Panic at the Disco on Magic 89.9, the EP's hit music station. Brett with you on your Monday. Great to be with you today. Staying nice and dry. Hopefully you're staying nice and dry as well. It's a little bit yucky out there, isn't it? Anyway, 11 o'clock news, sport and weather not too far away. Also some great music to help you get through your work day as well. Whitney Houston and Clean Bandit coming up. Also, Sonny Federa too. Baby, let me be your arms. You like me. You love me. Baby, gotta love some uppy boppy stuff to help you get through your day. That's coming up on Magic 89.9.
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12: Hey, I'm Brooke Seychelle. Testing is underway on a second seal in South Australia this morning after the first detection of the H5 bird flu strain in a mammal was confirmed over the weekend. The new long-nosed fur seal was found at the Pages Conservation Park, a key seal breeding ground. Barnaby Joyce has defended his One Nation colleague, David Farley, after he suggested the party's migration numbers would be similar to Labor's. Pauline Hanson quickly refuted the claims, saying the party's net migration would be 130,000 a year. Joyce telling Seven the Farah MP simply made a mistake.
13: I mean, that's not unusual. Show me a political career where people haven't made a mistake, and I'll show you a person who's not telling the truth.
12: The AFL boss will front the media today for the first time since the sexual assault allegation involving Sydney Swans players. Andrew Dillon will speak at midday to launch the league's final series. A Sydney teacher who was critically injured in a shark attack at Coogee Beach says she's starting to regain some independence. 35-year-old Leah Stewart lost an arm in the attack back in June, but says she now sees some light after a difficult recovery. Overseas, at least 30 people have been killed in a landslide of waste at a landfill site in Guinea. It's believed heavy rain caused the mound of rubbish to collapse. And it seems there could be another use for weight loss drugs like Ozempic, with Aussie researchers finding they may help those who've been diagnosed with bipolar disorder.
1: Ampol Hallett Place. Best takeaway curries in town. Phone orders and takeaway.
12: The Roosters have blown a chance to move a game clear on top of the NRL table, losing to the West Tigers in a thrilling match last night. The Chooks losing by 1 point after a costly turnover in the dying minutes. Coach Trent Robinson admits they struggled to find their rhythm the whole game.
6: To play not on your style of play was really disappointing today. So, yep.
12: And in AFL, West Coast horror season is over, going down to Hawthorn by 62 points at Optus Stadium last night. That's the latest in news and sport.
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0: Starting off in Arno Bay, the high tide at 10 past 1 at 1.52 metres. The low tide at 9.44 tonight at 0.51 metres. Tumby Bay, the high tide at 12.46 at 1.51 metres. The low tide at 8.30 tonight at 0.55 metres. To Sheringa Beach and the high tide at 11.55 at 1.2 metres. The low tide at 6.33 at 0.44 metres. And in Port Lincoln, the high tide at 12.23 at 1.36 metres. The low tide at 8.12 tonight at 0.46 metres.
1: 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Weather Watch. Weather Watch.
0: This rain will be spreading across the Eyre Peninsula for this afternoon and possible thunderstorms this afternoon and tonight. Temperatures in the mid to high teens with showers easing overnight, then partly cloudy. Tuesday with more showers and tops near 17 degrees. And you can keep up to date at magic89.9.com.au.
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0: Stella Lefty in Boston on Magic 89.9, the EP's hit music station. Hey, let me tell you something about Steal My Standby. All right. I mean, for one, of course, it is a huge competition where you can win yourself a trip to Vegas worth up to $20,000 for the iHeartRadio Festival. 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Now, here's what I'm going to tell you, and I'm only going to say this once, so listen very carefully. A lot of people seem to think that there are thousands of people entering into this competition. We've actually crunched the numbers, and your odds are a lot better than that. 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I could be calling out your name at midday for Steal My Standby.
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0: There we go, the Lemonheads, Mrs. Robinson on Magic 89.9's Yeah Peninsula's hit music station. What a lead into the throwback lunch, thanks to Macca's. It'll be coming up after midday news, sport and weather. Tell you what, some great stuff lined up, and from 1989, I reckon it was. Wow. Yeah, Transmission Vamp. Also, the man we thought was all having a stroke. Nope, it's Snow. You know, just talking a whole lot of gibberish. That's coming up in the Throwback Lunch, thanks to Macca's on Magic 89.9.
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12: Hey, I'm Brooke Seychell. The criticism continues for One Nation and its migration policy after a party MP yesterday claimed its numbers were similar to Labor's. While Pauline Hanson says the party's net migration would be 130,000 a year, and Barnaby Joyce has refuted David Farley's claim, Labor's Tanya Plibersek has told Seven the party's policy is a mess.
13: You know, if there's three One Nation MPs in a room, there's three different immigration policies.
12: Meanwhile, the Environment Minister says we can expect more mass mortality events after a second suspected H5 bird flu case in a mammal was found in South Australia. Testing is now underway on the long-nosed fur seal after the virus was detected in one in South Australia over the weekend. Murray Watt telling the ABC it wasn't unexpected.
14: We have been saying for some time that we are likely to see mass mortalities of birds and mammals.
12: New rules for data centres and their use of energy will be on the agenda at National Cabinet this week. The federal government is expected to settle the new rules on Wednesday, despite some defiance from the Queensland government, who've previously rejected the rules tying data centre construction to new renewable projects. And overseas, 72 people have been arrested over alleged firelighting in Indonesia, which is suspected to have started some of the country's recent fires. Huge plumes of smoke have affected Indonesia and neighbouring countries, while investigations are underway.
1: Sharky Sports Bar, your front row seat to live sport.
12: The Swans are promising to rebuild trust with fans after hundreds of supporters walked out of the SCG during yesterday's historic AFL doubleheader. It comes as police continue to investigate sexual assault claims following last week's hotel scandal in Melbourne. Liberal Senator James Patterson telling Nine the club simply doesn't practice what it preaches.
5: I understand why Swans fans are so disappointed in their club, because the club has made such a virtue in the past of their culture, and what this conduct has exposed is a big gap between what they say their culture is and what their culture actually is.
12: That's the latest in news and sport.
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0: We've got strong wind warnings for the West Coast, Central and Spencer Gulf waters as well. But starting on the West Coast waters, easterly winds today at 15 knots, turning southerlies to 25 knots and reaching up to 30 knots for the afternoon and tonight. Seas to 1.5 metres, increasing to 2 metres by early tonight. And the swell southwesterlies to 2 metres, decreasing to 1.5 metres later tonight. Central waters and eastern northeasterly winds to 15 knots, shifting southerlies to 25 knots in the afternoon, and winds reaching up to 30 knots later tonight. Seas around 1 metre, increasing to 1.5 metres throughout the afternoon, and the swell southwesterlies to 2.5 metres. And on Spencer Gulf waters, eastern northeasterly winds to 20 knots, tending northwest to northeasterlies by tonight, then tending southeast to southwesterlies later tonight, and winds reaching up to 30 knots south of Cowell to Wallaroo. Seas to 1.5 metres, the swell south to southwest. Westerlies below 1 metre, increasing to 1.5 metres south of Cowell to Wallaroo.
1: 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Weather Watch.
0: This rain will be spreading across the Eyre Peninsula for this afternoon, and possible thunderstorms this afternoon and tonight. Temperatures in the mid to high teens with showers easing overnight, then partly cloudy. Tuesday with more showers and tops near 17 degrees. And you can keep up to date at magic89.9.com.au.
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0: Alrighty, we're in the midday hour. It is 4 past midday, and of course that means we do have another opportunity for Steal My Standby. Now, of course, up for grabs is the iHeartRadio Festival trip of a lifetime. Getting over to Vegas, it's worth up to $20,000. It's for two people, 5 nights, transfers and flights, plus spending money and tickets to the iHeart Music Festival as well. Get along to see such artists like Benson Boone, Cardi B, Goo Goo Dolls, so many others as well. To win, register your details at magic8009.com.au, and we could be calling your name out very shortly. And that person will have up to 30 minutes to give me a call on 86-824-899 to get on the standby list for Vegas. However, if that person does not get in touch with me, we know what happens. We open the lines up and you have an opportunity to steal the standby. You've just got to be over the age of 21 and have a valid passport with at least 6 months on it. So, the person we are on the lookout for now to give me a call on 86-824-899 is Simone Taylor of Tumby Bay. Simone Taylor, your time starts now. 086-824-899. Give me a call and we'll see if we can get you on that standby list.
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0: That it certainly is. Thanks to Macca's. Don't Macca's walk, Macca's run to the new deluxe sausage and egg McMuffin. Absolutely delicious. As we get on to five of the best throwbacks ever, we're going to visit the 80s first up and Transvision Vamp, Baby I Don't Care, on Magic 89.9.

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lunch, thanks to Macca's and to Craig David. Hey, it's 7 days that are 14 past 12. We're on the look out at the moment for a, I'm sure, a lovely person by the name of Simone Taylor. Simone from Tumby Bay. You've registered at magic899.com.au for Steal My Standby. 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Give me a call and we'll see if we can get you on that standby list. Just for calling in, of course, just for registering too. 20 minutes and 50 seconds left on the clock for you, Simone, and then somebody may get the steal. We'll see how we go on that one, though. But let's carry on with the throwback lunch right now. Thanks to Macca's Love, Inc. It's the Broken Bones on Magic 99.9.

0: Music station, Snow and Informer, a huge song for him back in the 90s there, and when it first came out, we all thought the guy was talking gibberish, but no, absolutely not. I actually used to host a karaoke night long time ago, and people trying to get up and sing that song for karaoke, oh, the funniest thing you would ever hear. Something that's not so funny right now, though, Simone Taylor. You've got 8 minutes left on the clock to give me a call on 86-824-899 for Steal My Standby, where you could get on the standby list for a huge concert. You know, we're talking about the iHeart Radio Festival in Las Vegas, worth up to $20,000. Yeah, it's for two people, five nights, transfers and flights, plus spending money and tickets to the iHeart Music Festival as well. You can get registered, by the way. Not just talking to Simone, talking to everybody right now. You can register. Magic899.com.au. Get around it, and we could be calling out your name. You would have 30 minutes to get on the standby list as well, just as Simone has had nearly 30 minutes. You've got 7 minutes and 20 seconds left on the clock to give me a call on 86-824-899. And then after that, well, we'll be opening up the lines, of course, for someone to steal the standby.
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2: Yes, we are doing Steal My Standby at the moment. 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Get around this, get yourself registered, and we could be calling out your name. Simone, I am so sorry, but your time has run out. Yeah, they didn't call on 86-824-899. So we're opening up the lines. We're going to take the next caller on that number, 86-824-899. Now, you've got to be over the age of 21, and you've also got to have a passport with at least 6 months validity on it. Give me a call right now, 86-824-899. Would you like to take the steal? Let's go with this one. Good afternoon, Magic899.
3: Hello, how you going?
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2: 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I mean, it's over in Vegas. You could win a trip to get over there. You are now on our standby list, mate.
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2: No worries at all, mate. Stay on the line. We'll grab some details, okay?
3: 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Thank you very much.
2: No dramas, mate. So it is that simple. Tomorrow morning from 7 a.m, Riz could be calling out your name for Steal My Standby. Let's get back to the hits right now. Coldplay and BTS.
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0: we go. Ed Sheeran and Shivers on Magic 89.9, the EP's hit music station, wrapping things up for me for the afternoon. However, stay dry. Have yourself a great day. Katie Wright, Dynamite, you'd line up to come in after 1 o'clock news, sport and weather. Have a great day.
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16: Hello, I'm Michaela Carr. The boss of the AFL denies there's a culture problem within the sport. Andrew Dillon has spoken for the first time since 5 Sydney players were suspended by the club after an alleged sexual assault at a team hotel in Melbourne last week. Dillon says he doesn't know when the police inquiry will conclude.
17: Well, the Swans have made inquiries, but there's, you know, the police investigation, we don't know where that will go. And at that stage, when that's completed, the AFL will make its inquiries.
16: Some grim news for renters today. A new report has revealed renting a unit now costs more than half the median take-home pay of a single worker in every Australian capital. There are fears for our local seal colonies after the first case of H5 bird flu was detected in a mammal in South Australia. A vaccination program is underway for little penguins, but marine biologist Jane Younger has told the ABC seals are more difficult.
18: But
8: but we have just seen a trial done in seals in North America that's just completed phase one and has really promising results. So hopefully if that continues to have success, that might be available in the future.
18: Russia is likely to mobilise another 300,000 troops later this year, according to the Ukrainian president. He says Russians could end the year occupying the same amount of Ukrainian territory as they did at the beginning. And Queensland researchers say weight loss drugs like Ozempic could soon be used to help those diagnosed with bipolar disorder.
15: Ampol Hallett Place. Best takeaway curries in town. Phone orders and takeaway.
18: The blow for the Dockers ahead of the AFL finals. Defender Brennan Cox has been ruled out of the qualifying final, hurting his calf in the loss to Carlton. And two-time NRL Premiership player Joey Manu has reportedly been signed by the PNG Chiefs. The former Rooster and current rugby union player is set to be formally unveiled today, signing a two-year deal from 2028. That's the latest news and sport.
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15: 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Weather Watch. Weather Watch.
21: Rain spreading across the Eyre Peninsula this afternoon with a possible thunderstorm this afternoon and tonight. Temperatures in the mid to high teens. Showers easing overnight. Then a partly cloudy Tuesday with more showers and tops near 17 degrees. You can keep up to date at magic89.9.com.au.
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0: 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With Good Luck, Babe, $125 is the jackpot total. If you have the $5 note with the number, I'm going to read out inside 10 minutes. All thanks to Boston Bay Diner. 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

0: closer look at your $5 note because it could be Magic's Lucky Fiver. Thanks to Boston Bay Diner. 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
1: $125 could be yours if you have the $5 note with the number I'm about to give you. 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Good luck. It's all thanks to Boston Bay Diner for your Monday, 24th of August. 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A for Apple, H for Happy. 1-6-0-9-3-4-3-6-6. 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Thanks to Boston Bay Diner for your favourite Boston Bean Symmetry Coffee, brewed to perfection. Sam Smith featuring Kim Petras on the way with Unholy. But to take us there, it's Prince, When Doves Cry. 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

0: 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Happy Monday, 24th of August, as we roll through our afternoon together. Lots of tunes on the way to keep you going. Inside Five, right after the break, going to hit play on Madison Avenue with Don't Call Me Baby, as well as Tempest City with Self Aware on the Eyre Peninsula's hit music station, Magic 89.9.
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9: Hello, I'm Michaela Carr. The head of the AFL says there hasn't been an investigation into allegations of drug use by some Sydney Swans players. The group is involved in a police probe after claims of an alleged assault in a Melbourne hotel room last week. Andrew Dillon says the league has reviewed its drugs policy and it comes into effect in the off-season, and he says those rules will be enforced.
10: It's a privilege to play AFL, and with that comes responsibilities and there's accountabilities with that as well.
9: A second long-nosed fur seal is being tested after the first confirmed death of a mammal from bird flu in Australia. It was found in South Australia. An Australian man accused of murdering a 17-year-old girl in Thailand and dumping her body has told the ABC he acted in self-defence to stop her from stabbing him. Speaking from behind bars, 45-year-old Simon Carman said he hasn't done anything wrong and shouldn't be in jail. Five people have been arrested during a police raid on the headquarters of the CFMEU in Melbourne. Detectives investigating corruption, executing the warrants over allegations of secret commissions. And the accounting firm KPMG is set to cut its workforce by 5% as part of a restructure. There's been lower revenue after a recent audit inquiry. It's understood 27 partners and about 360 staff from its local arm will be made redundant.
1: Sharky Sports Bar, your front row seat to live sport.
9: Big honours for former greats of the game in the AFL Finals Series. Three-time Hawthorn Premiership captain Luke Hodge is this year's Cup Ambassador. Former Geelong star Paul Chapman will present this year's Norm Smith Medal. And the Premiership winning coach will receive his medal from former Swans coach Paul Roos. And three players have been charged by the NRL's Match Review Committee following yesterday's thriller between the West Tigers and the Roosters. Sydney Dewar, Seal Wong and Victor Radley and Tigers field goal hero Jock Madden have all been cited but could escape with fines with early pleas.
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0: Rain spreading across the Eyre Peninsula this afternoon with a possible thunderstorm this afternoon and tonight. Temperatures in the mid to high teens. Showers easing overnight. Then a partly cloudy Tuesday with more showers and tops near 17 degrees. 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

0: 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Amazing. 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

0: 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Happy Monday, 24th of August. Taylor Swift on the way with I Knew It, I Knew You. I'll hit play on that one inside five on Magic 89.9.
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0: Stick out at 9 EP's hit music station, Genuine with Pony. Katie Wright, Dynamite with your happy Monday. 24th of August, 3 p.m. around the corner, news, sport and weather on the way. Katy Perry on the way just after 3, as well as your tide times on Magic.
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15: Hello, I'm Michaela Carr. The AFL has confirmed it won't be getting involved in the scandal engulfing the Sydney Swans until the police investigation is complete. CEO Andrew Dillon has been peppered with questions about the sexual assault allegations while at the launch of finals in Melbourne today. He says the club has done its part keeping players accountable and now they'll wait to see what happens.
16: There's a police investigation going on now. Once that's completed, we'll conduct our own inquiries, but the AFL won't get involved while there's a police investigation underway.
15: There won't be any changes to the way GST revenue is distributed to the states. Some states and territories have complained that the resource-rich WA wasn't deserving of its 75 cents in every dollar. But the Prime Minister says despite a Productivity Commission report suggesting a review, the carve-up will remain as is. Aussie renters are going to be strapped for cash, with a new report revealing the price of renting a unit now exceeds the 30% housing stress mark, soaking up more than half the median take-home pay of a single worker in every single capital city. Police in Victoria have raided the CFMEU's Melbourne headquarters and five people have been arrested. It's part of an investigation into secret commissions. And a grim warning from the Federal Environment Minister following the first confirmed death of an Aussie mammal from bird flu. The virus was detected in a long-nosed fur seal, its body washing up on a beach in South Australia.
4: And Valhalla Place, best takeaway curries in town. Phone orders and takeaway.
15: The worst-kept secret in the AFL now a reality, with Zach Butters confirming to Port Adelaide that he wants out. He's told the club he wants to return to Victoria. The Power says it's now working on the best deal to allow the restricted free agent to leave. And former Roosters star Joey Manu is heading back to rugby league. The 30-year-old has signed a two-year deal with the PNG Chiefs for their inaugural season. That's the latest news and sport.
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0: Arno Bay, low tide 9:44 PM, 0.51 metres, high tide 4:12 AM, 1.01 metres. Tumby Bay, low tide 8:30 PM, 0.55 metres, high tide 3:02 AM, 1.03 metres. Sheringa Beach, low tide 6:33 PM, 0.44 metres, high tide 12:54 AM, 0.69 metres. Port Lincoln, low tide 8:12 PM, 0.46 metres, high tide 2:28 AM, 0.88 metres.
4: 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Magic 89.9. Weather Watch. Weather Watch.
0: Rain spreading across the Eyre Peninsula this afternoon with a possible thunderstorm this afternoon and tonight. Temperatures in the mid to high teens. Showers easing overnight. Then a partly cloudy Tuesday with more showers and tops near 17 degrees. 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
11: Hello, I'm Michaela Carr. The New South Wales Premier is backing calls for the Royal Commission into Anti-Semitism to be extended. Chris Minn says the inquiry needs to get to the fundamental truth about the Bondi attack and the events leading up to the incident. The AFL insists it is doing enough to tackle illicit drugs within the sport. In the wake of the Sydney Swans scandal, the league is about to implement a new drugs policy, and CEO Andrew Dillon says they will continue to stay on top of the issue.
12: We just undergone an extensive review of the illicit drugs policy, and we've launched that, and that'll be taking effect from this off-season. And so we'll continue. There's accountabilities for the players, and there will continue to be them.
11: There are concerns a bad batch of peptides is doing the rounds in Victoria, with another user suffering a severe liver injury. Doctors have been testing some counterfeit peptides linked to the black market after a seventh person ended up in hospital. There's been another grim find in South Australia, with a second long-nosed fur seal being tested for bird flu. The Federal Environment Minister Murray Watt has told the ABC it was was something he'd been expecting.
13: You might remember for several weeks now, my colleague Julie Collins and I have been warning that we are likely to see this kind of thing occur, and indeed that we are likely to see more mass mortalities.
11: The researchers have found the Great Barrier Reef was once a type of landmass. Data and samples have been collected by the CSIRO to map the reef's future health. It uncovered evidence that the reef wasn't always underwater.
10: Ampol Hallett Place. Best takeaway curries in town. Phone orders and takeaway.
11: Fremantle has the most players in the All-Australian squad. The Dockers have six names among the 46-player cohort, with Brisbane having six and Hawthorn five. Melbourne ruckman Max Gawn is up for a record ninth blazer. The team will be announced tomorrow. And in the NRL, a massive setback for the Bulldogs ahead of their must-win game against Penrith. With COVID running through the club, at least eight players and two staff miss training today.
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0: West Coast waters, a strong wind warning, winds south to 25 knots, reaching up to 30 knots. Seas to 1.5 metres, increasing to 2 metres by early evening. Swell southwest to 2 metres, decreasing to 1.5 metres later in the evening. Central waters, strong wind warning, winds east to northeast to 15 knots, shifting south to 25 knots, reaching up to 30 knots tonight. Seas around 1 metre, increasing to 1.5 metres. Swell southwest to 2.5 metres. Spencer Gulf waters, strong wind warning, winds tending northwest to northeast tonight, then tending southeast to southwest later tonight. Winds reaching up to 30 knots south of Cow to Wallaroo. Seas to 1.5 metres. Swell south to southwest below 1 metre, increasing to 1.5 metres south of Cow to Wallaroo.
10: 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Weather Watch. Weather Watch.
0: Rain spreading across the Eyre Peninsula this afternoon with a possible thunderstorm this afternoon and tonight. Temperatures in the mid to high teens. Showers easing overnight. Then a partly cloudy Tuesday with more showers and tops near 17 degrees. You can keep up to date at magic89.9.com.au.
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0: 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No Broke Boys, hope you're doing great. Happy Monday, 24th of August. Our search for the ultimate dad joke champion is on. We want to hear the funniest, cheesiest and most groan-worthy dad jokes. For your chance to win an epic Father's Day getaway, including two nights at the Arkabar Hotel, a Cooper's Brewery tour and guided tasting at a Port River Dolphin Cruise, also go-karting at the Bend Motorsport Park and a fuel voucher to get you there. This is amazing. 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It's all thanks to Terry White, Kentmark, Port Lincoln, Mitre 10, Port Lincoln and Port Lincoln Hotel. A lot of tunes on the way for you right after the break. Going to hit play on the script featuring Will I Am with Hall and Fame on Magic 899.
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0: K99 Mojo with Lady Hear Me Tonight. Katie with you. Happy Monday, 24th of August. Can't you see? You're my delight. Heaps of tunes on the way right after the break. Gonna hit play on Michelle Branch and New Radicals with The Game of Love, as well as Lola Young with Messy on Magic 89.9.
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0: 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Happy Monday, 24th of August, 5 p.m. around the corner. 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They're going to have all the fun, all the chats and all the tunes. They're going to keep the tunes rolling for you as well. 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
14: Hello, I'm Michaela Carr. The head of the AFL says they will make sure the Swans players, the centre of a police investigation, will be held to account. CEO Andrew Dillon has confirmed it is not looking into the incident until police have finished with their inquiries, but he insists they will look into it.
15: There's been accountabilities for those players, and there'll continue to be accountabilities. It's a privilege to play AFL, and with that comes responsibilities. And and there's accountabilities with that as well.
14: The Prime Minister says he's not aware of cases of anti-Semitism being reduced as a result of the Royal Commission. The inquiry was set up after the Bondi attack in December, and Anthony Albanese says his views about that kind of behaviour haven't changed.
13: I'll allow the Royal Commission to do its work. It's an important work that it's undertaking.
14: A woman has been killed after a car crashed into lunchtime diners at a shopping centre in Melbourne's east. She was sitting outside a restaurant at the Westfield Centre in Wantirna South when the vehicle crashed into the building. Woolworths is trying to win back support from Aussie shoppers by dropping prices on another 105 lower shelf price products. The supermarket has been in trouble with the industry watchdog recently for allegedly misleading consumers with fake discounts. And Ampol has recorded a profit of $857 million in the 6 months to June. That's up from $180 million on last year, and comes despite the fuel crisis in the Middle East.
1: Sharky Sports Bar, your front row seat to live sport.
14: Demons ruckman Max Gawn is up for a record night spot in the All-Australian AFL team. The squad of 46 has been announced today, with Fremantle having the most players with 8. Brisbane has 6 and Hawthorn 5. The team will be announced tomorrow. And a cruel blow for the Raiders, with Zach Hosking ruled out for the rest of the season. The forward injuring his hamstring in Canberra's loss to the Broncos and is expected to miss up to 4 weeks. That's the latest news and sport.
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1: 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Weather Watch.
17: Rain spreading across the Eyre Peninsula this afternoon, with a possible thunderstorm this afternoon and tonight. Temperatures in the mid to high teens. Showers easing overnight. Then a partly cloudy Tuesday with more showers and tops near 17 degrees. You can keep up to date at magic89.9.com.au.

0: really hot moves on early dates, because it's a really tricky time to come across as sexy and approachable and all this stuff without being too cringe and without being too sleazy.
1: Of course.
0: Right?
1: Yeah, yeah, yeah.
0: So he's gone for the hand in her back pocket move.
1: It's pretty forward. That's, I mean, that's a
0: it's
1: hand.
0: Not a grope. No, and it's not inside the pants. No, it's just outside the pants.
1: Hands inside the pants. My God, man, they're in public. No, I get that. But like the back pocket is on a bottock.
0: But they're walking. He's not groping. Yeah. He's not groping her. He's just, they're walking. And he's like, hey, do you mind if I, you know, is this okay here?
1: Yeah, and obviously it is. And obviously it was, and it was fine.
0: Are you keen on that? That's a good move. It's a good move, isn't it?
2: I think that's sexy.
0: Not too much.
1: But many dates in, like a few dates in though, right?
2: I'd go date number three or four.
0: Yeah, it's because it's not too much.
1: And they've kissed first, though.
2: They've been, yeah, you've kissed, but like they've been spotted and rumoured to be dating since February. So like that's a long time. They're into the dates. They've done more than a butthole. Do you know what I mean? So it's fine.
0: More than a what? Sorry.
2: A butt.
0: They've done more than a what?
2: Like a hand in the pocket.
1: I thought you said something else.
2: Oh, yeah.
1: As did I.
2: So sorry.
1: That's right.
0: As did I. Yeah. They've done more than a what?
1: Curious as to how you had that information. But also, Bill.
2: So sorry.
0: Have you gotten any other we're taking calls on this hot date moves, by the way. Annalise, another hot date move for you that really inspires you?
2: I just like dates in general at the moment. Just ask me on a date, pretty hot.
1: Just hug me.
2: No, so just taking me on a date.
1: Oh, just the idea of actually just
2: going
1: showing
2: on
1: up
2: a date.
1: For that date.
2: Yes, that's nice. That's awesome. But, you know, an arm around you.
0: An arm around
2: early
0: you.
2: Days is like, and being like, you know, in control, like confident.
0: Oh, yeah. I'll
2: and
0: order
2: just,
0: for us.
2: Yeah.
0: Don't worry about it.
2: But like, yeah, I'll
0: pick
2: order.
0: You up at 8.
2: Yeah, exactly.
1: Oh, okay.
2: Except ordering what I want and knowing what I want without me having to say what I want.
1: Oh, God, we're not mind readers, like though. That's outrageous. Sexy D's grandpa has a move. You told me we were playing pool on Friday night.
0: Excuse me.
3: I can't remember at all what I told you.
1: Oh, dear.
0: Oh, dear.
1: That really speaks volumes to where you were at on Friday night.
3: What was it?
1: It's the tattoo your grandpa has.
3: Oh, that was to get free beer.
1: Oh, I thought it was a romantic move.
0: What was it?
1: He has a tattoo. You tell him.
3: He had a tattoo on his ass that said, your name. And so he'd go up to someone and be like, yo, what's your name? They'd say some name. And then he'd be like, I've got your name tattooed on my bum. I bet you're over a beer. They'd be like, yep, free beer.
0: Oh, nice.
1: Genius, right? He could have used that in a romantic.
0: What he got to do with the phone topic?
1: I thought he did it to impress girls.
0: All right, guys, let's get back on track here. Away from Sexy D's grandfather's ass. Honestly, I want to know from you guys, what's a hot date move?
1: Okay.
0: Currently, Jacob Lordy in the lead, as he should be.
1: Hand in back pocket.
0: Hand in back pocket.
1: I think it's strange.
0: We'll take him up next. It's Will and Woody.
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1: 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Magic.

0: Will and Woody, in the lead up to this Father's Day, another dad venture. Woods, you and I taking our little girls on the trip of a lifetime. So if you want to tell us where you think we should go, please text us. Getting some great recommendations coming through.
1: Now, you picked this before the song there because obviously it's something that all you guys talk about. I have the same meal for lunch every single day, and I've been doing that for 6 years.
0: Yeah.
1: And I love it.
0: Yeah.
1: I wouldn't want to change a thing. I wake up quite early. I put as many vegetables as I can on the barbecue, and then I just add that to quinoa, and that's lunch, and then leftovers is dinner. And for me, when I started doing that 6 years ago, it made life just a lot simpler for me, and yeah, I love it.
0: No, and we're happy for you, mate.
1: I love it.
0: We're happy for you. We are.
1: And I want to know, though, like, how weird is this?
0: Pretty strange.
1: Because I thought there were more people like me out
0: there.
1: It's
0: not just the same meal factor. It's also the fact that, as I mentioned just before the song there, that you fire up the barbecue at 8 o'clock in the morning. Yeah, I don't think there's anyone outside of like an Oz kick.
1: Yeah.
0: That might fire up the barbecue in the morning.
1: Bunnings will
0: do it. Or like a commercial kitchen that's like slow cooking something for an afternoon service.
1: Sure.
0: No one in a residential house is cooking for themselves on the barbecue at 8 o'clock in the morning.
1: Yeah, look.
0: I think you could be the only person in the Southern Hemisphere that does that. I think it's really strange, and I just need to get that off my chest because I've been thinking about it for a while.
1: No, it's totally fine. I'm glad you feel lighter now. But I agree. I don't think anyone does that. But do you have the same thing for lunch every single day? Or do you eat the same thing every single day? Because I don't think...
0: But we're not talking about like 3 days a week, 4 days a week, because that's not what you do. You have the same thing every day.
1: And I've done it for 6 years. I'd love to know if someone out there has done it for longer than that.
0: So strange.
1: Because when you find your meal that you love, why change it?
0: Also, like, it's also the quality of the meal. Like, if you came in here and you're like, mate, I just want to have a chicken parma every night for dinner, I'd be like, absolutely. Could be the best thing it's ever made. Mm-hmm. You have barbecued vegetables and quinoa. Oh,
1: God, they're so good though, Will. I put olive oil all over them. I season them, obviously, with a bit of salt, a little bit of pepper. It's unbelievable. It works for me and I do it every day. So again, maybe I'm the weirdest person in Australia, but do you eat the same thing every single day?
0: No.
1: And I think for me, I realised this was weird though when I saw that Benny Blanco, who is he engaged to?
2: Married. Married to Selena Gomez.
1: Married to Selena Gomez. So
0: good for them. Yeah. Has she only got one kidney?
2: Yes, that is correct.
1: That is a random fact.
2: Her best friend.
1: How do you know that?
0: Saw it on Reddit the other day. Will's Reddit coming up in about 15 minutes time.
1: That's extraordinary. If you do that deliberately, that is extraordinary. Anyway, Benny Blanco, the husband of Selena.
0: Old one kidney Gomez.
1: We don't call her that.
0: No.
1: He, for a week, ate pizza every day to lose weight.
0: Did he really?
3: Day three, I'm tired of pizza. I hate my life.
0: Sounds like a riot.
1: Benny Blanco. Yeah. Oh, mate, go and follow him on the socials. He's awesome.
0: So he ate pizza every day.
1: Every single day. He lost weight. Here's him talking about losing weight.
4: I just lost 4.7 pounds in 5 days, eating only pizza. Nothing matters. You can do whatever you want. Failure. Everything.
1: There he goes. Just doing his thing. Anyway. I don't want to focus on losing weight or anything. I just want to focus on, do you eat the same thing every single day and how long have you been doing it for? Because I will never change.
0: No, we don't doubt that.
1: And I don't care to.
0: Okay.
1: You're sounding
0: increasingly like a 65-year-old man.
1: I love embracing that about myself.
0: Good.
1: I've just jumped 30 years.
0: Yeah, you have.
1: I'm okay with it.
0: I think we might have someone else that does it. Now, we'll talk about that shortly. Let's go to Katie first about eating the same thing every day. Katie.
5: Hello.
1: Katie, what do you eat every day? Because I do it. I've got the same lunch and then the leftovers for dinner every single day. I love it. What do you have every day?
5: I have the same thing every day. I have perfected the cooking of this same thing every day.
1: Yeah, me too.
5: I have it at least as close to 11 a.m. every day. I've been doing it for about 2.5 to 3 years, and it's a boiled egg.
1: Just a boiled egg.
0: Good for you, Katie.
1: Hang on, Katie.
0: No, that's what you've asked people to call for. This is the bit.
1: But hang on, Katie. That's not your lunch, though, is it? Is lunch just a boiled egg?
5: No, that's just something I eat every day.
0: You said, do you eat the same thing every day?
1: That is what I asked for. Fair enough, Katie.
0: Actually, you know what? I have a banana every day. Can I come too?
1: No, well, okay. So I'm gonna rephrase. I'm gonna rephrase the question.
0: Yeah, I think that's a good idea.
1: It has to be like
0: I probably have a muesli bar every day as well.
1: Yeah, fully get that. And thank you for continuing to sink the boots in. I'm asking for like same lunch or dinner.
6: Does a coffee count?
1: It's very good. Very. All examples have been very funny here. It's got to be same significant meal every day. So we're talking breakfast, we're talking lunch, we're talking dinner.
0: I think an egg straddles the two.
1: That's a snack. That's a snack.
2: No, I'd argue because an egg, if she's having a boiled egg, that's a lot of effort going into the process of making a boiled egg every day. It's actually quite
0: time
2: consuming.
0: What's a meal and what's a snack at the end of the day, Woods? I think you should have thought about this before you threw it out there. Let's go to Maddie.
1: I did. I've rephrased.
0: Maddie, here we go. You eat the same meal every day, Maddie.
1: Here we go.
7: Yes, every single day. I have porridge for breakfast. And then for lunch, I have yogurt and granola. And for dinner, I always have three veg and a meat.
1: Outstanding. And Maddie, do you ever want to change it? Do you like? Why would you ever change it? Do you feel uncomfortable, Maddie, when you're on holidays?
7: Oh, a tad, because it's not my normal.
1: Yeah, it's strange. It's like
7: It's
1: like an out of body experience. You can't get it unless you're like one of us. Maddie, how many years have you done that for, Maddie?
7: Since I was in year 12, so this is my fourth year doing it.
1: Bloody oath. Hang in there, Maddie. It just gets better and better. Let's go to Margaret now. Now, Margaret, you're calling for a different reason.
0: There's context here. It's context, Margaret, because I was giving Woods a whole bunch of grief about the fact that he's the only person in Australia that personally barbecues his own meal at 8 o'clock in the morning.
1: So then it's my day's food. My day's food is sorted from that point
0: on. Stop qualifying it. You barbecue at 8 a.m. every day. I think you're the only person in the Southern Hemisphere that does it.
1: Margaret?
8: Yeah. Hi. How are you guys?
1: Do you barbecue in the morning, every morning?
8: Every single day I do, yeah.
1: Bloody oath. So, Margaret, why do you do it?
8: Because there's no washing up. You just have to clean the barbecue and it's easy and I always have bacon and eggs.
0: so you have the same meal every day?
8: Yeah, bacon and eggs for brekkie. And I was doing that when my kids were living at home. Now they're married and they do it too. Not all the time, though. They do it sometimes as well.
0: How long have you done it for, Margaret?
8: More often than not.
0: How long have you fired at the barbecue in the morning?
8: Oh, my God. Over 20 years. It would have to be probably 30 years. Yeah,
0: 30 years of
1: Margaret,
0: barbecue.
1: Do you ever do what I do though? Because I fully appreciate your barbecue and your breakfast every morning. But do you? Because for me, efficiency wise, I just go, I'm just going to barbecue my day's food now.
8: That's probably a better idea because I take tuna salad for lunch every day though, and I've just been doing that for forever, really.
1: There you go. I've lost track of what we're talking about now. She's talking about what she takes for lunch. I feel happy. Other people
0: I'm really glad we did this.
1: Has this been entertaining? You be the judge. All your audio with radio and podcasts. 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
17: Hi there, I'm Rana Hussein. A record-breaking crowd turned out at the SCG for yesterday's AFLW clash between Sydney and Essendon. More than 16,000 seeing the Swans run out 44-point winners. Elsewhere, the Hawks down the Power by 32 points and the Blues had a 27-point win over the Crows. The Roosters remain undefeated on top of the NRLW table after thumping the Warriors 66-8 yesterday, while last night Eels down the Sharks 42-16. And the Hockey Roos have had a scoreless draw with India at the World Cup this morning.
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6: Joined this morning by Andy from City Motors. G'day Andy, how are you mate?
7: Good, Riz. How are you, mate?
6: Very, very well, thank you. Now, it was great to catch up with you at EP Field Days, of course, throughout the 3 days that we were there. 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
7: We have, mate. 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
6: Amazing. 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
7: You too, mate.
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12: Hello, I'm Michaela Carr. The boss of the AFL denies there's a culture problem within the sport. Andrew Dillon has spoken for the first time since 5 Sydney players were suspended by the club after an alleged sexual assault at a team hotel in Melbourne last week. Dillon says he doesn't know when the police inquiry will conclude.
13: Well, the Swans have made inquiries, but there's, you know, the police investigation, we don't know where that will go. And at that stage, when that's completed, the AFL will make its inquiries.
12: Anthony Albanese has ruled out any changes to the way the GST revenue is carved up. This comes after some states and territories complained that WA gets too much. A Productivity Commission report had suggested a review, but the Prime Minister says that won't be happening. The Liberals have defended the time it's taking to reveal their policy on migration. They're under pressure to reveal their hand, and Senator James Patterson has told the ABC they're taking their time for good reason.
14: Well, one of the reasons why it's important to do the work thoroughly, properly, get it costed, get it modelled, consult stakeholders, is so you don't have 4 policies in 4 weeks like One Nation has had.
12: The family of a teenager whose body was found days after she disappeared while hiking is calling for better education around bush safety. Lily Hooper's family also wants bushwalkers to be equipped with personal locators and tracking devices. And New Zealand is following Australia's lead and banning social media for the under-16s. The government there has introduced a bill to keep young teens off sites like Instagram and TikTok.
15: Ampol Hallett Place. Best takeaway curries in town. Phone orders and takeaway.
12: Port Adelaide is officially losing Zach Butters. He's confirmed he wants to return to Victoria after 156 games with the Power.
16: I'll always be a Port Adelaide person and, yeah, I always value this club and what it's done for me.
12: And a devastating end to the career of one of the NRL's greatest playmakers. Brisbane captain Adam Reynolds has been ruled out of the Broncos' last games due to injury. The halfback retires after 323 appearances for both the Broncos and Souths. That's the latest news and sport.
15: He's got your tunes, laughs, and just enough chaos to kickstart your day. 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
6: To tomorrow's forecast, and on the eastern Eyre Peninsula, a partly cloudy one with a high chance of showers in the morning and the afternoon with some southwesterly winds, 25 to 35 kilometres per hour, tending south to southwesterly, 15 to 20 kilometres per hour this evening, then becoming light in the late evening, with overnight temperatures tonight falling to between 9 and 12, with daytime temperatures tomorrow reaching around 17. On the lower Eyre Peninsula, a partly cloudy one with a medium chance of showers in the morning with some southwesterly winds, 20 to 30 kilometres per hour, becoming light in the evening. With overnight temperatures tonight falling to around 11, with daytime temperatures tomorrow reaching around 17.

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1: Antarctica.
0: Love it.
1: Yeah.
0: Let's get serious with
1: this.
0: Let's
1: go international. Why not?
0: Few reasons, but I'll tell you guys what
2: 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I love it.
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0: Will and Woody, hope you're having a wonderful drive home. Okay, if you're just joining us, here's the context. And this is deliberately at the end of the show, Woods, because it is an immature story. Okay. Yes, and you have the propensity to be immature, and we often get the feedback, you know, don't be two boys laughing about immature things on air. Yeah, so we're not going to do that.
1: I can focus.
0: That'd be great.
1: I'm a father of two.
0: I think history and the news has shown us countless times that just being a dad doesn't discount you from being an immature frat man.
1: I'm a very hands-on.
0: Who famously said, as a father?
1: Not sure.
0: Who said that? Who?
1: I'm sure many people have used that one.
0: No, it was a really like famous person recently that was like, as a father. And it was, might have been Scott Morrison. Anyway.
1: Right, okay.
0: Doesn't need to get political, but.
1: Mm-hmm.
0: So, some Air Force cadets in the country of Finland are in trouble because the trainee pilots took the jets up. And you know how you can follow they track the jets through the sky on the radar?
1: I didn't know that, but sure.
0: Oh, yeah, so they basically track their flight path and they're basically going up, they're practicing turns.
1: Practicing turning.
0: Yeah, they've got to practice their turns and it gets tracked on the thing and like as to how well they turn.
1: Great.
0: Yeah.
1: Seems like an easy day, but go on.
0: Seems like an easy day.
1: Turning in the sky?
0: Yes.
1: Seems like the easiest skill. Like even I could do that.
0: It does.
1: There's no path.
0: But you are flying like an F-18, so it's, you know, moving at three times the speed of sound.
1: Yeah,
0: so I think it is impressive.
1: Yeah.
0: Anyway, the boys have attracted disciplinary action from the Finnish Air Force. For drawing penises with their planes in the sky, which is mapped out on the satellite.
1: That is just appalling. they just need to grow up. Talk to me, Will. I mean, just I'm asking a serious question.
0: Yeah,
1: are we talking
0: questions.
1: Shaft and balls? I'm just asking the question on a serious level. How else am I supposed to explain it? I'm asking a serious question.
2: There are so many other ways you could have asked that.
1: Is that right? Can you give me one example?
2: Are we talking the full thing or is it a halfie?
1: That question.
0: Nah, that sounds like something else.
1: Yeah, halfie does
0: sound
1: like
0: halfie's
2: something else.
0: No. I'd say, is it the full crown jewels?
1: Is it the fruit?
0: Does it involve the meatballs as well?
1: Yes, that's a good way to describe it.
2: The melons and the banana.
1: Is it melons?
2: Grapes.
1: Right. Whoa, they're not grapes. They're more like
0: plums,
1: passion fruits,
0: apricots.
1: I'll take apricots.
0: Now, who's immature now? We've descended. I knew we couldn't do this. I said beforehand, there's no way. But I didn't expect the producers to take us down that orchard of perversion.
1: Was it the full?
0: How they knew, because it was a U-turn, just a standard U-turn. But then after he completed the U-turn and did the banana, he came back and did
1: the apricots.
0: And they've done like five or six of them across. It's very obvious. Anyway, you guys can look that
1: up. Five or six?
0: Yeah.
1: Now, I know this is going to cross the line. It's hard. I don't know how to say it appropriately. The banana, did it have... You know what I'm trying to ask, don't you?
2: Was it peeled?
0: All right. Hope you're having a great drive. All right. It's Will and Woody.
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0: Will and Woody for Pokemon Tonys. We're going to get out of here. Thanks so much for joining us. A little reminder that Dadventure 2.0 is this weekend. We are taking our little girls away again on another trip of a lifetime.
1: We're going this weekend.
0: It's this weekend. Is that right, Annalise?
2: Yes.
0: Yes.
2: We're going this weekend.
1: This feels borderline rushed. But wait, we only talked about it for the first time today. We're locking that in?
2: Yeah.
1: I didn't talk to my wife.
0: They spoke to me earlier. You're just bad with the comms.
1: I'm not good with the WhatsApp. Nah. Was this on the WhatsApp?
2: It was on WhatsApp.
0: It was WhatsApp for
2: and
0: a little
2: emails.
0: While. Yeah.
2: And
1: emails. Okay.
2: I thought we had a conversation.
1: I'm good at face to. Okay.
0: Did the triple header.
1: I'll speak to my wife tonight. But we took some suggestions today on where we want to go.
0: Yeah, I should mention this is us taking our little girls away for Father's Day. We took them camping last year.
1: Yeah. Got a lot of suggestions about island getaways. Now I think you and me we've started licking our lips there, thinking like little getaway on an island. I want to ask you honestly: would your daughter prefer an island or like a theme park?
0: Look, I'll answer on. Nah, she'd prefer a theme park. I was trying to be tricky. Trying to be a bit tricky about it, but yes, I think she would prefer a theme park.
1: I think both of us know that. I think I don't want to lock anything in. It feels like going to the worlds.
0: Well, we've got some cash as well, so we're not going out to Wobby's World or whatever it is either. Like, we'll go for a Dream World or a Movie World.
1: Nothing wrong with Wobby's World. Nothing wrong with Wobby's World.
0: I think it's shut down. But we're going to Movie World or Dream World. Surely.
1: Okay.
3: Boys, the text line is going off about the theme parks as well.
0: Oh, everyone's loving that idea.
3: Danny, Denise.
1: Yeah. Has your daughter done a...
0: Danny.
1: Danny's all the D's. Darren.
0: Danny. Denise. Yeah, great. It feels like there is an overwhelming push for the theme parks.
1: Has your daughter done a roller coaster?
0: Done a little one. Oh, see, loved
1: first,
0: it though.
1: First big
0: loved
1: roller coaster. That's core memory.
0: Yeah.
1: Could be trauma. Could go either way.
0: Yeah.
1: And we'll find out.
0: Yeah.
1: If we go.
0: We'll announce it tomorrow, guys. Okay, and then we'll get planning. Very exciting. Nice. Hope you have a wonderful Monday night. We'll see you guys tomorrow. Goodbye.
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13: Must be time to crack a chat GNT with Georgie.
14: I did think it was Tidbit for years.
15: It's Tid. Annoyingly, it's
14: Tid. Yeah, wish it was Tid.
13: And Tom.
16: Love to get compo one day.
17: That's my dream.
14: Trip on a cord in here and see yourself.
17: No. Tom, you need a job first. Shut up.
13: Cheaper than therapy and way less professional.
18: Yes, that's right. It's Chat GNT with Georgie and Tom. Cheers, guys. Happy Monday.
14: Happy Monday night.
18: Back at it again, and we are deep into August.
14: We really are.
18: Yeah. Also, footy final season coming up
14: too.
18: Yes. Go the Brisbane Lions.
14: I'm having a party on the AFL grand final day accidentally.
18: Oh, no. Everyone's going to be on their phones watching it.
14: We're going to set up a little big screen
18: really?
14: In part of the house so that you can go and watch it. But I am pretty bummed because I'm like, man, we're going to lose a few of the blokes to that.
18: Yeah.
14: But I just didn't think because I'm a Queenslander and not that we don't love our Brisbane Lions, but I'm more of an NRL girl. And I was like, oh, whoops, look at that. It's on the AFL grand final.
18: A lot of people have weddings and you get people at their wedding on the phone watching the footy.
14: Yes. That's
18: but
14: okay.
18: That's a bit great or grow up. And we'll get into that.
14: Yeah.
18: This week we've got a listener edition.
14: Great
18: or grow up. From our good listener friend, Sam Cran.
14: Okay, that's on the way. And complimenting your partner. This came up in a conversation with some friends and I've got some stats. So I want you to hang around for that.
18: Treat them mean, keep them keen.
14: Righto.
18: Let's get into that and much more next on Chat GNT.

0: studio and obviously photoshopped a bit because it looks like amazing.
1: Right.
0: And I thought, that's okay.
1: Yeah.
0: It's your baby.
1: Here we go, though. If it's your dog, can't you just take a good photo on your camera, on your iPhone, which takes really good photos, and go to Officeworks and print that out and frame it?
0: Yeah.
1: That costs you $30.
0: Don't be mean about Rocco. I don't know.
1: No, I'm not. But I'm thinking if you knew that your beloved pet was dying.
0: Oh, yeah. Let's do a photo shoot. Totally. I think of that all the time, though.
1: Think about that all the time?
0: Well, because we live on a really busy road now and I'm really worried they're going to die. So I'm always like, let's get some photos with the dogs. The dogs are like, what are you doing?
1: Yeah.
0: Why
1: are you being so nice to me all the time?
2: Every dad thinks he's hilarious. You know the type. I'm reading a book about anti-gravity and can't put it down. Cue the groans. 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

0: not saying you should judge, but Jonty and Tom probably will. 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
2: Yep, and if you like what you hear, check us out on YouTube. 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
1: As you get older, when you've had kids, not everyone, some people snap back their bodies, but some not so much.
2: Yeah.
1: So I am...
2: Kids ruin your body and
1: they
2: your
1: absolutely
2: lives,
1: do. Particularly because...
2: Well, I'm going to say it.
1: Yeah.
2: No one told me how much it changes things. Well, mate, I mean, it can't impart that. You can say kids change your life.
1: Yes.
2: But you can't impart how much it changes to someone who doesn't have
1: yes.
2: children.
1: Even affects the blokes' bodies because they don't have as much time probably as they used to exercise yeah. and their diet's not as good.
2: Totally.
1: So as a mother though, because I had three kids in quick succession, oh, this is a boring medical thing, but I have a thing called adenomyosis or something.
2: Oh,
1: lots
2: yeah.
1: of people have it. Basically, I've got a ginormous uterus that makes me look like I have a big tummy.
2: Oh, right.
1: So
2: yes,
1: I'm
2: yes,
1: measuring
2: yes.
1: at 12 weeks pregnant, right?
2: Yeah. Okay.
1: But there's no baby in
2: I
1: there.
2: I wouldn't know. I actually had no idea.
1: Well,
2: I wouldn't
1: there you
2: notice
1: go.
2: At all.
1: Thanks. So seriously. I dress pretty well for it. Most of the time, it's uncomfortable. So it's not that, I mean, it doesn't look great having like
2: you
1: a pot belly.
2: You feel full or something?
1: And also, clothes don't fit properly. So I'll need bigger around my stomach, but
2: yep.
1: then I've got quite small legs and no bottom because that's just my makeup. I'm not hippie. Like, I'm like a bloke. I'm like straight down.
2: Apple on a stick kind of thing.
1: Yes, yeah. Apple on a stick.
2: When you come in here to podcast, I go, she's got a normal size uterus. I wouldn't know. That's what I think every time. That's a normal ute there.
1: Every time.
2: That's not a big ute at all.
1: Noticing the uterus.
2: It's just a normal ute.
1: Yeah.
2: That's a Holden Rodeo. That's not like one of those big Dodge Ram utes.
1: Is it an electric ute?
2: Yeah, yeah. So stupid.
1: So I found a top that looks all right with a pair of pants and I said to my husband, hey, finally, I look not bad in that. Like I look a bit skinny. You can't see my big gut. He goes, yeah, I noticed you look really skinny and your boobs looked really big. They looked great. And I was like, oh, thanks. Like that's a compliment to me.
2: Yeah.
1: For your husband to say you look skinny and your boobs look big.
2: Yeah, that's pretty good.
1: Because the other part is having three kids, I've got no boobs left because I've breastfed and...
2: They suck the life out of you, mate.
1: They bloody suck the life out of you. It becomes wind socks, as one friend described them. Isn't that sexy? Wind socks.
2: At least you know what way the wind is going.
1: Yeah.
2: If you're like flying.
1: Whoa, there's my boobs.
2: Oh, we can fly a kite. Let's go, kiddos. They're going.
1: Yes. So...
2: You got to balance the good with the bad.
1: That's right,
2: that's
1: mate.
2: That's life, baby.
1: It's life. So when I shared that comment to a couple of mates because they were, you know, we're just chatting about our bodies and our lives and as girls do.
2: It's good. I think that's healthy to do.
1: You have to. One friend said, I'd bite my husband's head off if he said that to me. And I was like, what?
2: Oh.
1: And she said it would just gross me out. And I was like... Really? And so she said, I don't know, I just try to avoid appearance-based stuff. He gives me compliments all the time, just not about the way I look. I suppose I don't value that, so it doesn't bother me.
2: Yeah, true.
1: So I looked up some actual information rather than us just like...
2: You got receipts.
1: I got receipts. It's good to have receipts. So there was a survey in 2026, this one was done. 72% of women preferred compliments about their personality...
2: 72?
1: ...over their appearance.
2: There you go.
1: Yeah. Poor old blokes, for them, they do value appearance comments because they're less common. So us girls aren't throwing out the, you look really handsome. Hey, I really like that shirt. Mm. We're throwing out the, thanks so much for doing this with the kids. You're a great dad.
2: Mm.
1: But the blokes would love to hear a bit more about their appearance. You guys want to feel physically desired?
2: Yep.
1: Recognition of competence and being respected.
2: Yeah.
1: But being told they're attractive plus being appreciated for what they do. So a little bit similar to women, but not the 72%. You guys are more leaning towards, please tell me I'm hot still. But also,
2: so men are the vain ones.
1: Yeah.
2: Wow.
1: Which I totally could understand.
2: Yeah.
1: Because you're a bit more like...
2: Looks-based.
1: And you need the... sex, you need all of that, whereas we're like, oh, I'm tired, don't worry about it.
2: Okay, so men out there, go say to your wife, give her a lovely personality-based compliment.
1: Yep.
2: And for women out there, give your...
1: Say he's looking a bit of all right.
2: Say, oh, geez, I love their calves. Have you been calf races?
1: I don't be able to go that far.
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0: This is ChatGNT.
2: Yeah, that's right. ChatGNT with Georgie and Tom down for another week. Thanks, guys, for having us inside your ear holes.
3: Yeah, thank you. Hey, we were talking, I don't know if it was this episode or the last one, about the colonoscopy I had to get. I think it was the last one.
2: I think it's every episode now.
3: Yeah, colonoscopy chat. That's, you know, you need to know. We're your people. Anyway, they say after the anaesthetic when you wake up, you get a bit of memory loss for that first time. I didn't realise this. I had my phone. I'm sitting there eating my little Sanger. They give you a sandwich, like greatest sandwich you've ever had in your life.
2: Best Sanger ever.
3: Cup of tea, little Bicky. And then later on that day, a message came through on the Kindy WhatsApp group. And I was like, oh, what's this? And
2: Sorry, I nodded off, mate. What's going on here?
3: But I had responded. And I couldn't remember
2: while
3: doing
2: you're high,
3: it.
2: You're on propofol or something. Yeah.
3: Thank goodness. It was a mum going, hey, guys, I'm trying to order the kindy photos. What are you going to do, the class one where everyone's sitting together or the individual?
2: Never have anaesthesia-grade drugs and text. Never. Yeah.
3: I reckon if I wasn't on the anaesthetic, I wouldn't have actually written back to that.
2: Yeah.
3: But I wrote back and I said, I'm going the old school one where they're all sitting in the yard together. And then I said, oh, also at my son's old kindy, I accidentally ordered, because I did, I ordered the wrong class because it's such a dodgy website.
2: You
3: I
2: weirdo.
3: Dragged the wrong one in.
2: You look like such a freak.
3: Yeah. And I said, I ordered the wrong class. So then they let me do a reprint of the right one for only $10. Laughing, crying face.
2: Boring.
3: I had sent that under drugs and went, oh, look at that. I wrote back. Couldn't remember writing
2: it. The mums would have loved that. They're like, we've never heard from Georgina. Oh, my God. Do you know she's on the radio? Oh, wow. She's now in the group.
3: I don't think they're thinking like that. But they did get a laughing, crying face reaction from someone. So I was like, oh, that's good. Jeepers. Don't text and drug at the same time. Don't text straight after your anaesthetic.
2: Because you're straight up. I mean, I have my phone in the bed with me.
3: Yeah,
2: take
3: I
2: it
3: did
2: in.
3: Too. I said, as I got wheeled in, I said, do you want to put my phone?
2: I don't care.
3: It was bizarre.
2: It's so weird because I'm like, I'm texting and they're like, hey, what's doing? I'm like, yeah, good. Just blah, blah, blah. And the moment you come out, I'm like, check my phone.
3: Yeah.
2: How about that?
3: Whereas I said, do you want to put this phone under in my bag because the bag's underneath the thing? Is that...
2: That's the actual scope they use.
3: And they went, oh, yeah, we can put your phone down there. Because I thought, this is strange. I've got a dirty phone in an operating theatre.
2: I know, and everything else is so clean.
3: Yeah, I was like, this phone's been everywhere.
2: Well, as we've discovered, your husband is on his phone.
3: True. Well, he's obviously got the clean hands when he does the inserting of things. The cannula and whatever. Then he's just like, what are we eating tonight?
2: You have a party at your house, you're like, James, get out the good stuff. And he goes to his little drawer and has like his little...
3: What, puts you in a K-hole? Yeah. Wouldn't that be great? No, he's not allowed to bring home any drugs.
2: No, okay.
3: Very strict on it.
2: Oh, yeah.
3: Well, thanks for listening. And if you want to follow us on socials, ChatGNT on Instagram and TikTok, you can see some videos there. Please send it on to a friend if you think we're a bit of all right.
2: Yeah, and if you liked our discussion about kids and parenting and the differences between men and women, send it to your wife or your husband and go, hey, what do you think about this? Do you want a compliment on your looks or you want a personality compliment?
3: Oh, yeah. Any of that. Also, can you just DM us your thoughts? We love reflecting them and we can keep you anonymous. I don't have to say like, Sam Kranz is this.
2: Definitely we can keep you anonymous. Yeah.
3: Sorry, Sam, you're not anonymous about your dog shoot, though.
2: That was a grow-up, though.
3: Yeah.
2: But great because it was free.
3: Exactly.
2: Yeah.
3: That's our consensus. All right. Bye, guys.
2: Bye.
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0: sleep? It's Will and Woody keeping you up.
1: Woodrow, I'm excited about this. I'm excited about the fact that our boy Jacob Allord is just flying the flag, and you know he's pretty much the hottest piece of ass in the world right now.
2: Yeah, he
1: has
2: definitely
1: to be
2: is.
1: Confirmed, Annalise.
2: Yep.
1: Turn your mic on first.
3: Confirmed.
2: Yeah, okay. Yeah, comfortably, he's the number one in the world for you right now.
3: Yeah, he'd be up there for sure.
1: He's got to be right up there. I'm looking at him. He's not only is he hot, he's suave.
2: He's tall.
3: He's
2: very
3: talented.
1: You guys know I've got an inside player there who said he's also very, very humble, yeah. Talented.
3: Yeah.
1: He's everything right now. And he's hooking up with Kendall Jenner. Which, you know, is also the most modest, you know, of the Jenners. If you're going to go with any Jenner, you know how I feel about the other ones. But this one, she seems great. Anyway, here's some audio about them in a date night they had on Saturday night.
4: Kendall Jenner and Jacob Elordi are keeping up with each other. The pair took their rumored relationship to the next level, stepping out hand in hand for the first time as they enjoyed a romantic dinner date in London, England, August 20th.
1: Wow, it's all happening, isn't it?
2: With those two.
1: And I mean, he's not doing too badly either. He booked the penthouse suite at London Hotel Claridge's at $82,000 a night.
5: Oh my God.
2: You're joking.
1: So he's not doing too badly.
2: He paid $82,000 for the night.
1: Oh, yeah.
2: What did the room have? Bowling alley? What did it, but seriously.
1: You'd hope you're keeping the soaps, I tell you that much.
2: $82,000
1: a night.
2: I'm off him. I can't have him. I cannot have that. I don't care how rich you are. That is outrageous, Jacob. You just said he was modest.
1: Yeah, but
2: he paid $82,000 for one night's ACOM.
1: I think he wanted to impress Kendall, and he's taking her out in London. And
2: I'm sorry, I'm a tight ass, and that's just hard to hear.
1: It's hard to hear. Well, look, I think if you're getting, you know, probably in the echelons of $50 million a movie, which is probably what he's going to start to look at pretty soon.
2: Yeah.
1: $82,000 probably isn't that much.
2: No, I know it's not much.
1: Yes.
2: But God, for one night.
1: Also, he might have also just got it for free for an Instagram post.
2: Oh, that all of a sudden, all the respect is back, my friend. Even if you got a discount, if he paid $10,000 for the room, I'm all for him.
1: So true. Now, look, one of the things, you guys can see this online, but as they're leaving this restaurant that they're in, he's pulling a move which really takes me back to 2015 when I used to date. Mm. And because he's gone what I thought was a really hot move, which was if I was comfortable enough toward the end of a date, probably and I want to hear some calls around like really hot moves on early dates because it's a really tricky time to come across as sexy and approachable and all this stuff without being too cringe and without being too sleazy.
2: Of course.
1: Right?
2: Yeah.
1: So he's gone for the hand in her back pocket move.
2: It's pretty forward. That's a
1: it's
2: hand.
1: Not a grope.
2: No,
1: and it's not inside the pants.
2: No,
1: it's just outside the pants.
2: Hands inside the pants.
1: It's
2: my
1: just
2: God,
1: outside
2: man, they're in
1: the
2: public.
1: Pants.
2: No, I get that. But like the back pocket is on a buttock.
1: But they're walking. He's not groping. He's not groping her. He's just they're walking and he's like, hey, do you mind if I, you know, is this okay here?
2: Yeah, and obviously it is. And obviously it was
1: and
2: it was
1: fine. Are you keen on that? That's a good move. It's a good move, isn't it?
3: But like
1: not too much.
2: But many dates in, like a few dates in though, right?
3: I'd go date number 3 or 4.
1: Yeah, it's because it's not too much.
3: And you've kissed, but like they've been spotted and rumored to be dating since February. So like, that's a long time. They're into the dates. They've done more than a butthole. Do you know what I mean? So it's fine.
1: More than a what? Sorry,
3: a butt.
1: They've done more than a what?
3: like a hand in the pocket.
1: Yeah, as did I.
3: So sorry, that might just be.
2: As did I. Yeah.
1: They've done more.
2: Curious
1: than
2: curious as to how you had that information. But also a bit.
1: Have you gotten any other? Any we're taking calls on this 131065 hot date moves, by the way. Annalise, another hot date move for you that really inspires you?
3: I just like dates in general at the moment. Just ask me on a date, pretty hot.
2: Just hug me.
3: No, so just taking me on a date.
2: Oh, just the idea of actually just
3: going
2: showing
3: on
2: up
3: a date.
2: For that date.
3: Yes, that's nice. But you know, an arm around you early days is like, and being like, you know, in control, like confident.
1: I'll order for us. Don't worry about it.
3: But like, I'll
1: pick
3: order
1: you up at 8.
3: Yeah, exactly.
2: Oh, okay.
3: Except ordering what I want and knowing what I want without me having to say what I want.
2: Oh, God, we're not mind readers, like though. That's outrageous. Sexy D's grandpa has a move. You told me we were playing pool on Friday night.
1: Excuse me.
5: I can't remember at all what I told you.
2: Oh, dear. Oh, dear. That really speaks volumes to where you were at on Friday night.
5: What was it?
2: It's the tattoo your grandpa has.
5: Oh, that was to get free beer.
2: Oh, I thought it was a romantic move.
1: What was it?
2: He has a tattoo. You tell him.
5: He had a tattoo on his ass that said, your name. And so he'd go up to someone and be like, yo, what's your name? They'd say some name. And then he'd be like, I've got your name tattooed on my bum. I bet you're over a beer. They'd be like, yep, free beer.
1: Oh, nice.
2: Genius, right? He could have used that in a romantic.
1: What is he going to do with the phone topic?
2: I thought he did it to impress girls.
1: All right, guys, let's get back on track here. Away from Sexy D's grandfather's ass.
2: Imagine date if you could say, I've got your name tattooed on my bum.
1: Yeah, but I think that might go into the sleazy cringe area.
2: Annalise?
3: Yeah, I fear that would be cringe.
1: So 13-1-0-6-5. Honestly, I want to know from you guys, what's a hot date move?
2: Okay.
1: Currently Jacob Lordy in the lead, as he should be.
2: Hand in back pocket.
1: Hand in back pocket.
2: I think it's strange.
0: It's Will and Woody.
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1: Hear the clock ticking on the wall. Losing sleep, losing track of the tears I cry. Every drop is a waterfall. Every breath is a break in the

0: 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It's Will and Woody keeping you up.
1: Woods on 131065. Have you been eating the same meal every day? Now, look, I made a wild stab at you before about something that you do.
2: Yes.
1: And I think I said you could be the only person in the Southern Hemisphere that does it. I think we might have someone else that does it. Now, we'll talk about that shortly. Let's go to Katie first about eating the same thing every day. Katie.
3: Hello.
2: Katie, what do you eat every day? Because I do it. I've got the same lunch and then leftovers for dinner every single day. I love it. What do you have every day?
3: I have the same thing every day. I have perfected the cooking of this same thing every day.
2: Yeah, me too.
3: I have it at least as close to 11 a.m. every day. I've been doing it for about 2.5 to 3 years, and it's a boiled egg.
2: Just a boiled egg.
1: Good for you, Katie.
2: Hang on, Katie.
1: No, that's what you've asked people to call for. This is the bit.
2: But hang on, Katie. That's not your lunch, though, is it? Is lunch just a boiled egg?
3: No, that's just something I eat every day.
1: You said, do you eat the same thing every day?
2: That is what I asked for. Fair enough, Katie. Actually, I have a banana every day.
1: Can I come too?
2: No. Well, okay. So I'm gonna rephrase. I'm gonna rephrase the question.
1: Yeah, I think that's a good idea.
2: It has to be like.
1: I probably have a muesli bar every day as well.
2: Yeah, fully get that, and thank you for continuing to sink the boots in. I'm asking for like same lunch or dinner.
1: Does a coffee count?
2: That's very good. Very. All examples have been very funny here. It's got to be same. Significant meal every day. So we're talking breakfast, we're talking lunch, we're talking dinner.
1: I think an egg sits straddles the two.
2: That's a snack.
4: No, I'd argue because an egg, if she's having a boiled egg, that's a lot of effort going into the process of making a boiled egg every day. It's actually
1: What's a meal and what's a snack at the end of the day, Woods? I think you should have thought about this before you threw it out there. Let's go to Maddie.
2: I did. I've rephrased.
1: Maddie on 131065. Oh, here we go. You eat the same meal every day, Maddie.
2: Here we go.
5: Yes, every single day. I have porridge for breakfast, and then for lunch I have yogurt and granola, and for dinner I always have 3 veg and a meat.
2: Outstanding. Maddie, do you ever want to change it? Why would you ever change it? Do you feel uncomfortable, Maddie, when you're on holidays?
5: Oh, a tad, because it's not my normal.
2: Yeah, it's strange.
5: It's
2: like an out-of-body experience. You can't get it unless you're like one of us. Maddie, how many years have you done that for, Maddie?
5: Since I was in year 12, so this is my fourth year doing it.
2: Bloody oath. Hang in there, Maddie. It just gets better and better. Let's go to Margaret now on 131065. Now, Margaret, you're calling for a different reason.
1: There's context here. It's context, Margaret, because I was giving Woods a whole bunch of grief about the fact that he's the only person in Australia that personally barbecues his own meal at 8 o'clock in the morning.
2: So then it's my day's food. My day's food is sorted from that point
1: on. Stop qualifying it. You barbecue at 8 a.m. every day. I think you're the only person in the Southern Hemisphere that does it.
2: Margaret?
6: Yeah. Hi. How are you guys?
2: Do you barbecue in the morning, every morning?
6: Every single day I do, yeah.
2: Bloody oath. So, Margaret, why do you do it?
6: Because there's no washing up. You just have to clean the barbecue and it's easy, and I always have bacon and eggs.
1: So you have the same meal every day?
6: Yeah, bacon and eggs for brekkie. And I was doing that when my kids were living at home. Now they're married and they do it too. Not all the time, though. They do it sometimes as well.
1: How long have you done it for, Margaret?
6: More often than not.
1: How long have you fired up the barbecue in the morning for?
6: Oh, my God. Over 20 years. It would have to be probably 30 years. Yeah,
1: 30 years of
2: Margaret.
1: Barbecue.
2: Do you ever do what I do though? Because I fully appreciate your barbecue and your breakfast every morning. But do you? Because for me, efficiency wise, I just go. I'm just going to barbecue my day's food now.
6: That's probably a better idea because I take tuna salad for lunch every day though, and I've just been doing that for forever really.
2: Bloody go. I've lost track of what we're talking about now. She's talking about what she takes for lunch. I feel happy. Other people
1: I'm really glad we did this.
2: Has this been entertaining? You be the judge.
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1: It is the best of the internet, according to me.
2: Will's Reddit.
3: Beware of the blob, it creeps
1: right. And leaps. I want to remind you that I do have a buzzer and you must respect the buzzer when I'm bored. The only reason we allow you to do this bit is if I have control of a buzzer.
4: No, mate, it's because it's a Monday and they're trying to plug the show with content. Now, I'm. This is actually a pretty good one. This is going to be very. Yeah. Everyone's going to be very, very happy with this.
1: Yeah.
4: These are favourite embarrassing celebrity moments that I've stumbled into.
1: Uh-huh.
4: This thread has exploded.
1: Okay, great.
4: With content that I don't even know about. There's two men that frequent the glossies and talk about celebrity behaviour all the time. A lot of this behaviour hasn't come across our doorstep.
1: Oh, far away.
4: Okay, well, the first one here, I didn't know this one. Do you know who Toni Braxton is?
1: No.
4: Of the Braxton's sisters?
1: Doesn't help. Doesn't okay, help cool. me there.
4: Well, she's a famous singer.
1: Okay.
4: Anyway, she used to Unbreak My Heart. You know that song?
5: Oh. Unbreak my heart.
4: Probably should.
5: Say you love me again.
4: That's a great song.
1: That is a tune. That's
4: you
1: want to
4: play
1: Toni?
4: A little bit of that, Tommy? Have we got that there? So, yeah.
5: Unbreak my heart.
1: Oh, so much emotion.
5: Say you love me again.
4: Great song. Anyway. Okay, she's gorgeous. One Halloween, Beyonce dressed up as Toni Braxton, right? Whoa. Off an album cover. Toni Braxton. Gorgeous photo.
1: Yeah.
4: Anyway, Kris Jenner thought that Beyonce was dressing up as her and not as Toni Braxton. And then retweeted the photo and said, thank you, at Beyonce. I love it.
1: That's great. Why did she possibly think that?
4: Awesome.
1: Who knows, mate?
4: Gosh, she's the most deluded person in the whole world.
1: That's
4: all
1: really
4: right.
1: Good. That's really
4: the next
1: good.
4: One here. There's a lot to get through, but there's no, the next
1: oh,
4: one here.
1: God.
4: Rita Ora.
1: Yeah, I know Rita Ora. Ora married to Taika Waititi.
4: Taika Waititi.
1: Recently got married? No, a while ago.
6: A while ago.
1: Yeah.
4: Damn. Rita Ora. This is in 2014. She tweeted, I'm dropping my new song Monday.
1: Yeah?
4: You know what I'm talking about. If this gets 100,000 retweets. Okay, so she tweets that.
1: Yeah.
4: After like a day, it's had just over 1,000 retweets.
1: Oh, dear.
4: So she replies to her own tweet and says, by the way, my Twitter got hacked.
1: Oh, no.
4: And someone is threatening to release new music I've worked really hard on.
1: She did not.
4: But nothing comes out until I'm ready.
1: Really? Oh, my God. I love that. That was a solution.
4: Really, really. Well, she obviously got
1: a hundred times
4: less the number of retweets she wanted.
1: Oh, what was the song? Do we know what the song was?
4: Oh, well, who knows?
1: Never released it.
4: Never released it. This is on there. I mean, we've got audio of it, so I'm going to throw it at John Travolta trying desperately to introduce.
1: Oh, I love this. Idina Menzel
4: from Frozen. Love this.
7: There will always be a special place in my heart for the movie musical. Here to perform the Oscar-nominated, gorgeously empowering song, Let It Go, the wickedly talented, one and only Adele Dazeem.
4: Adele, the wickedly talented. All right, I've got two to go and then we're done because I've got to get on with the quiz. Paris Hilton once went to like this disaster relief thing. I'm not laughing about that, but she kissed a pregnant lady's belly.
1: Oh, yeah, sure. Yeah.
4: The lady wasn't pregnant.
1: Oh, no.
4: Not pregnant at all.
1: Oh, no.
4: Kissed, got down on haunches and held the belly and kissed it.
1: Oh, no.
4: Okay, final one. It's good. You got to see the photo.
1: No.
4: It's really good. Final one here. I was not across this, but once upon a time, Jennifer Lopez tried to do like a doco thing because she's still Jenny from the block.
1: Yeah.
4: Where she went back to the block. In the Bronx, where she was from, like actually was like, guys, bit of backstory. I'm actually from the Bronx.
1: Yeah.
4: Let's go check out the actual block.
1: Yeah.
4: Went back, obviously, under the pretense of like not telling anyone she was going to go back, going back in her casuals, people being like, oh my God, she's back. Anyway, this is what happened.
8: I used to live here. My name is Jennifer.
9: Jennifer?
8: Yeah, I used to live up, and my room was upstairs right there.
9: Jennifer.
8: Jennifer Lopez.
2: Who's Jennifer Lopez?
8: 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I used to live here.
1: Goes for it one more time at the end.
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1: And last year we went camping. I'm going to be honest. I'm going to pull the curtain down a little bit for everyone. We had to run that off the network's budget. And look, wasn't a lot.
4: Yeah,
1: we pitched a tent next to a creek.
4: We did.
1: There's a lot of imagination. And sometimes they're the best holidays with your kids. But this time, Buddy Chemist Warehouse are on board.
4: Yeah.
1: So we have some cash
4: to actually make
1: a great trip out of this for our little girls.
4: Let's throw some enjoyment in there. Because I think last year it lacked that.
1: It was cold.
4: It was cold. Wet. It was uncomfortable. Like definitely the girls had great memories from it. Like Elsa and Anna arrived and sung them a song. That was a beautiful memory around the campfire.
1: Yep.
4: My daughter somehow got a bag of marshmallows. I think I had 15. Which was pretty wild just before bedtime.
1: Oh, anyway, I do remember that. She was talking gibberish.
4: Oh, crazy.
1: Yeah.
4: Anyway, we'd love to throw some enjoyment in this time. I think the key, though, is lifelong memory.
1: Yep.
4: But second to that.
1: Enjoyment for
4: enjoyment.
1: The dads.
4: Enjoyment.
1: Just let us have some time as well.
4: Bang on.
1: It is Father's Day.
4: Exactly. Let's go to Daniel here on 13 1065. Daniel, where do you reckon we should take the girls for Dad Venture 2.0?
5: Well, I reckon you should come to Dubbo and go out to the zoo and stay with the lions.
1: Oh, that's
4: stay with the
1: good.
4: Lions. What do you mean by stay with the lions, Daniel?
5: They've got like you may as well say glamping stuff to stay at the zoo.
1: Cool. And then a
5: little dad hack, right? When you finish there, all the pubs here have playgrounds.
4: That's what I'm talking about.
5: So the kids can go to the park.
4: That's what I'm talking about, Daniel. The pubs have playgrounds. You should have led with that.
1: Yeah,
4: you should have led with that, Daniel.
1: Camping with the lions.
4: Great suggestion. Let's go.
1: Great suggestion, by the way.
4: Great suggestion.
1: How do we get to Dubbo? That's in the lead for mine.
4: How do we? Well, let's worry
1: go
4: about
1: to Deborah.
4: Later. Yeah, Deborah. What do you think we should do with the girls?
6: I think you should definitely go to Tangalooma Resort at Moulton Island.
1: Wow, that's all sounding very good. Tangalooma Resort on Moulton Island.
4: It's
6: brilliant. There's so much to do.
1: Okay.
4: Where's Moulton Island, Deborah? Sorry.
6: So we're in Brisbane, so it'll be just off of Brisbane now.
1: We're also getting a lot of people who are suggesting Stratty as well. So we're getting lots of recommendations.
6: A lot more on Moulton Island for children than there is on Stratty.
1: Nice. Good for you, Deb.
4: Cop that, Stratty. Cop that.
1: Good on you, Deb. I am having a look at Deb's resort, the Tangalooma Resort. Looks absolutely delightful. My God.
4: Okay.
1: Beautiful. Like, it's actually your vibe, Woods. My God. Have a look at that boardwalk.
4: I love the idea of Island Getaway.
1: Oh, wow.
4: I do like the idea of Island Getaway.
1: That looks great.
4: That
1: looks great. Good on you, Deb. Woods, some of the texts coming in.
4: Yeah.
1: God, so many. Tanaya, I think I pronounced that correctly. Stay in a cabin somewhere in a forest and go bushwalking. Me and my dad used to do that in the Otways out the back of Lawn in Victoria. That's a great spot. Boys, bring your girls to beautiful Brisbane and to Bluey House after riding the Bluey City Cat.
4: Yes.
1: To South Bank for a Ferris wheel ride. Wow.
4: That's an easy win for us.
1: That sounds
4: pretty
1: good.
4: By attaching Bluey to a trip or someone that our daughters already love, I think that's an easy win. Let's go to Troy here. Troy, you got a dad venture suggestion for us, where we can take the girls this year.
7: Yeah, boys, how are you?
1: Good, thanks, Troy. Good,
7: Troy. Hey, I'm thinking maybe Movie World or Dream World, somewhere down that way, mate. You know, been there plenty of times as a kid, heaps of rides, plenty of things for the kids to do down there.
1: Oh, as in a theme park.
7: And then if you're looking for somewhere to stay, mate, maybe Paradise Resort. Got some quirky rooms, ice skating for the kids.
4: Ice skating. Ice skating. Unbelievable, Troy. I have strong memories of my parents taking me to the world.
1: It's core memory.
4: Right?
1: Going to one of the worlds.
4: Right?
1: We're talking Movie World.
4: You'd do them all, wouldn't you? You'd have to do them all.
1: Oh.
4: Why? Surely do them all.
1: I reckon we'd do one.
4: One? Why stop at one?
1: Didn't we just go over this? It's Father's Day.
4: Yeah.
1: And I'm heading for a pub with a playground at some stage.
4: I get that.
1: But
4: you can just chuck your kids in the world, can't you?
1: Oh, I don't think it works like that, mate.
4: No, you can't do that.
1: Definitely supervision.
4: But there are staff there.
1: What are the staff doing? It's not their job to look after kids.
4: Oh. But, like, there's the ride.
1: It's your daughter.
4: I'll be back in 45.
1: Mm.
4: Or, no?
1: Hey, it's all thanks to Chemist Warehouse this Father's Day. 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Shop the huge range of big brand fragrances at the lowest prices. A big shout out to all the beautiful people at Chemist Warehouse who have putting this on for us this year and letting us elevate Dadventure 2.0.
4: Bloody oath.
1: I know it's going to be more work for me than where Deborah was suggesting, which was
4: the island.
1: Oh, the Tulungamuru or the Tangaluma Island Resort. I think that looks great.
4: I think we might be going too selfish there. Like, let's be honest, you and me love the idea of going to an island and having beers brought to us as the girls playing.
1: I didn't mention beer at any stage.
4: I said Coca-Cola. Anyway, so I think that's enjoyable for us, but I think we probably need to focus on the girls a little bit.
1: Yes, here. And I think the
4: girls will like the worlds. The characters are there.
1: Disneyland. Is that an idea? Do we go to LA?
4: Where's the budget at?
1: Not sure. We'll check with the Chemist Warehouse guys.
4: Mm, okay.
1: Either way.
4: Okay.
1: All in the pipeline. I think it sounds pretty good.
4: All right. Very good
1: theme
4: spot.
1: Theme park for Dadventure 2.0. Thanks for your suggestion, Troy. 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

0: Replacing snores with laughs. It's Will and Woody keeping you up.
1: Deliberately at the end of the show, Woods, because it is an immature story. Yes, and you have the propensity to be immature, and we often get the feedback, you know, don't be two boys laughing about immature things on air. Yeah, so we're not going to do that.
2: I can focus.
1: That'd be great.
2: I'm a father of two.
1: I think history and the news has shown us countless times that just being a dad doesn't discount you from being an immature frat man.
2: I'm a very hands-on.
1: Who famously said as a father?
2: Not sure.
1: Who said that? Who?
2: I'm sure many people have used that one.
1: No, it was a really like famous person recently that was like, as a father. And it was, might have been Scott Morrison. Anyway.
2: Right, okay.
1: Doesn't need to get political, but.
2: Mm-hmm.
1: So, some Air Force cadets in the country of Finland are in trouble. Because the trainee pilots took the jets up. And you know how you can follow they track the jets through the sky on the radar?
2: I didn't know that, but sure.
1: Oh, yeah, so they basically track their flight path and they're basically going up, they're practicing turns.
2: Practicing turning?
1: Yeah, they've got to practice their turns and then it gets tracked on the thing and like as to how well they turn.
2: Great.
1: Yeah.
2: Seems like an easy day, but go on.
1: Seems like an easy day.
2: Turning in the sky?
1: Yes.
2: Seems like the easiest skill. Like even I could do that.
1: It does.
2: There's no path.
1: But you are flying like an F-18, so it's, you know, moving at three times the speed of sound.
2: Yeah,
1: so I think it is impressive.
2: Yeah.
1: Anyway, the boys have attracted disciplinary action from the Finnish Air Force for drawing penises with their planes in the sky, which is mapped out on the satellite.
3: That is just appalling. they just need to grow up. That is.
2: Were they okay? Talk to me, Will. I mean, just I'm asking a serious question.
1: Yeah,
2: here. We're talking
1: questions.
2: Shaft and balls. I'm just asking the question on a serious level. How else am I supposed to explain it? I'm asking a serious question.
4: There are so many other ways you could have asked that.
2: Is that right? Can you give me one example?
4: Are we talking the full thing or is it a halfie?
2: That question.
1: Nah, that sounds like something else.
2: Yeah, halfie does.
1: Yeah,
2: sound like
1: halfie.
2: Something
1: all of a sudden.
2: No.
1: I'd say, is it the full crown jewels?
2: Is it the fruit?
1: Does it involve the meatballs as well?
2: Yes, that's a good way to describe it.
4: The melons and the banana.
2: Is it melons?
4: Grapes.
2: Whoa, they're not grapes. They're more like
1: plums,
2: passion fruits,
1: apricots.
2: I'll take apricots.
1: Now, who's immature now? We've descended. I knew we couldn't do this. I said beforehand, there's no way. But I didn't expect the producers to take us down that orchard of perversion.
2: Was it the full?
1: How they knew, because it was a U-turn, just a standard U-turn. But then after he completed the U-turn and did the banana, he came back and did
2: the apricots.
1: And they've done like five or six of them across. It's very obvious. Anyway, you guys can look that
2: five
1: up.
2: Five or six?
1: Yeah.
2: Now I know this is going to cross the line. It's hard. I don't know how to say it appropriately. The banana. Did it have?
5: No.
2: You know what I'm trying to ask, don't you?
4: Was it peeled?
1: All right. Hope you're having a great trip. All right. Will and Woody.
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1: On the Eastern Air Peninsula, a partly cloudy one today with a high chance of showers in the morning and afternoon with some southwesterly winds 25 to 35 kilometres per hour. Turning south to southwesterly 15 to 20 kilometres per hour this evening, then becoming light in the late evening with top temperatures in Cleve and Kimber both with 16. On the lower air peninsula, a partly cloudy one with a medium chance of showers this morning with some southwesterly winds 20 to 30 kilometres per hour, becoming light in the evening with top temperatures in Coffin Bay 17 and Cummins and Port Lincoln, both with tops of 16.
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2: On the eastern Eyre Peninsula, a partly cloudy one today with a high chance of showers in the morning and afternoon with some southwesterly winds 25 to 35 kilometres per hour, turning south to southwesterly 15 to 20 kilometres per hour this evening, then becoming light in the late evening with top temperatures in Cleve and Kimber both with 16. On the lower Eyre Peninsula, a partly cloudy one with a medium chance of showers this morning with some southwesterly winds 20 to 30 kilometres per hour, becoming light in the evening with top temperatures in Coffin Bay 17 and Cummins and Port Lincoln both with tops of 16.
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8: Morning, I'm Jackie Loom. A long-planned project to underground power lines in Kimber is a step closer, with the District Council preparing a multi-million dollar funding application. Council will seek support from the Powerline Environment Committee for a $4 million project along High Street and Cross Street. If successful, the committee would cover two-thirds of the cost, leaving Council to contribute almost $1.5 million. Council says the project carries financial risks, but could also create opportunities to improve footpaths and streetscaping at the same time. A driver's weekend got off to a bad start after he allegedly blew twice the legal alcohol limit on Friday night. The man from Paralowie allegedly returned a reading of 0.114 during a mobile driver test in Port Lincoln. He's lost his licence for 6 months and had his car impounded. He'll face court at a later date. After 10 coastal deaths over the last decade, Surf Lifesaving SA is calling for emergency trauma kits at isolated coastal locations. In a draft coastal risk assessment for the Lower Eyre Council, it suggests increasing emergency communication at beaches along the Eyre Peninsula. It also recommends installing road signage directing visitors to mobile phone reception areas, new hazard signs, weather-resistant trauma kits, and community notice boards at surfing beaches. The council says it'll consider the requests. And the state government is ramping up efforts to understand why giant cuttlefish numbers have plunged to record lows near Whyalla. New research involving Adelaide University will investigate whether the state's harmful algal blooms contributed to the decline after this year's population estimate fell to just 1,800. The project will examine breeding patterns, update population modelling and assess future extinction risks.
0: Seamaster Fishing Supplies, commercial and recreational fishing supplies, 31 Belair Drive. 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Now.
9: Good morning, I'm Brooke Seychelle. Australia's housing downturn could have further to run, with the chief HSB economist warning prices may not recover until 2028 or when interest cuts are on the horizon. House values in Melbourne and Sydney have already fallen by more than 3% this year. Meanwhile, the rush of data centres being built in Australia are expected to draw as much power from the grid by 2036 as all homes in New South Wales and Victoria do today, According to the energy market operator, it'll be the topic for the PM at a business council dinner tonight. Overseas, more than 90,000 residents have been evacuated in Nevada as a huge blaze burns near the city of Reno. At least six people have been injured as the out-of-control fire burns near the state line with California. And AI won't be charting on the Arias anytime soon. Australia's main music charts have banned AI-generated music from this week, but it excludes recordings that use AI in a supporting role.
0: Ampol Hallett Place. Best takeaway curries in town. Phone orders and takeaway.
9: Bombers legend Matthew Lloyd is backing new coach Mark McVay to turn things around at Essendon, but he's told Nine his former teammate is under no illusions on how hard that may be.
2: He understands that it's not going to be easy with where the club's currently at. Now he has to get to work. He's already been in list management today discussing what needs to be done there, so it's a big job ahead.
9: And Richmond's under fire for its Mad Monday celebrations featuring shirtless players being slapped and whipped. That's the latest in news and sport.
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4: On the eastern Eyre Peninsula, a partly cloudy one today with a high chance of showers during this morning and into the afternoon with some southwesterly winds 25 to 40 kilometres per hour, turning southerly 15 to 25 kilometres per hour this afternoon, with top temperatures in Cleve and Kimber both with 15. On the lower Eyre Peninsula, a partly cloudy one with a medium chance of showers this morning with some south to southwesterly winds 25 to 35 kilometres per hour, decreasing to 15 to 25 kilometres per hour this afternoon, with top temperatures in Coffin Bay 17 and Cummins Port Lincoln both with tops of 16.
0: As the sun appears over Boston Bay, it's time to bend, stretch and kick off the daily grind. Starting your day right. 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
4: This is Good Morning, everyone. Happy Tuesday to you. Hope everyone's having a great start to their day. It's not raining outside, which is the first thing you could say for about 24 hours now because it has rained constantly. But hey, the roads are still a little bit wet, so make sure you stay safe on the roads today when you're driving into work. We got plenty going on the show today. Of course, it is your last week to get on the standby list to go to Las Vegas. So after 7 o'clock this morning, going to read out another name. If you want some more info, go to magic899.com.au. Also, going to tell you more about this one just after 6:30 this morning before we get there as well. All-Australian squad was announced for the AFL after having a bit of a delay due to the Swans situation, to put that one very, very lightly. And as well as that, we've got a couple of things going on. In the build-up for Father's Day, we've got an awesome prize to give away. Port Lincoln Prestige have jumped on board with us for not one but two chances for you to win. So it is all happening at the moment. But the first place I want to start is our local sporting clubs because there's some great grants up for grabs. But it closes very, very soon. I'm going to tell you all about this one after Smash Mouth here on Rise Up with Riz.

Starting your day right. Magic's Rise Up with Riz. Harvey Norman, Fort Lincoln. 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Disco X.

0: Disco Lines and Tinashe on Magic 89.9. It's Rise Up with Riz. Now, coming up is the 2nd of September. That is your last chance to get your applications in for the sport and recreation grants that they've got going on at the City of Port Lincoln Council. So this is for fostering grassroots activation, participation and sustainability for this one. So they close on Wednesday, the 2nd of September. $5,000. You can get a grant of up to $5,000 to help out with your sporting club. So this one is open until midday on Wednesday, the 2nd of September. It's a great one if you're in desperate need of players. Well, that's something that we do need. There's also something going on as well for our sporting clubs out there as well. The school holiday program, the term 3 school holidays happening in September and October, or late September and October. This one's all about promoting junior programs and membership opportunities, increasing community awareness and engagement. And the clubs that do get involved in this one will receive a $250 club participation contribution through the City of Port Lincoln Council's Connected and Active Communities program. This one's aged for people between 3 to 16, so it's all about the next wave of juniors and youngsters coming through your sporting club as well. So for both of these, the grant and as well as the school holiday program, check it out, City of Port Lincoln Council Facebook page, and start applying today. That one also closes on the 1st of September, so you've got to get in quick. So head to the City of Port Lincoln Council Facebook page right now.
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1: 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The Magic crew will share some of the best and worst on air. One lucky winner will walk away with an epic Father's Day prize pack, including accommodation at the Arkabar Hotel Adelaide, a Cooper's Brewery tour, a Port River Dolphin cruise, go-karting at the Bend Motorsport Park. 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Thanks to Port Lincoln Mitre 10, Terry White Care Mart Port Lincoln and the Port Lincoln Hotel.
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5: 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I grew up in the country and I know how important it is to have someone fighting for your patch in Canberra. If I can help or if you've got an idea to share, call me on 1300 301 742 or visit one of my offices in Whyalla, Port Pirie or Kadena.
6: That's 1300 301 742. Written and spoken by Tony Dean and Tom Vinning, Port Pirie, Federal Member for Grey.
7: Hey, what did the carpenter say to the hammer? 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

Amy Shark on Magic 89.9. It's Rise Up with Riz. 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Well, there's an awesome event that's happening through the Flinders Ranges and the outback of South Australia starting on September the 5th. It's called A Brush with Art. So anyone that loves their art is going to love this event. Now, I've managed to catch up with Leonie Hunt, who is the event director of this. It's basically like an art roadshow that is happening throughout the Mid-North and the Flinders Ranges. And I had a chat with her about it yesterday. I'm going to share that with you right after, no doubt, here on Rise Up with Riz.

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1: No doubt on Magic 89.9, it's Rise Up with Riz. Well, yesterday I caught up with Leonie Hunt, who's the event director of a bit of an outback tour called A Brush With Art. This one's all about showcasing some of the talented artists throughout South Australia and a bit of a regional tour that's happening through 17 towns. And caught up with her yesterday, had a bit of a chat about it. Here's what she had to say. So this is very exciting. This is hitting our region and many other regions as well. It's a bit of a, almost like a roadshow. It's called A Brush With Art. And joining me to have a bit of a chat about it is the event director, Leonie Hunt. G'day, Leonie. How are you?
2: I'm well, James, and yourself?
1: Very, very well, thank you. So we'll start with this. Tell us a bit about A Brush With Art. What is that? What can we expect?
2: Well, it's a five-week regional arts and tourism trail, and we're really introducing a lot more of the tourism element this year. So it's connecting 17 towns and locations. So we're covering an area from Crystal Brook to Coober Pedy, which is about the size of Tasmania, if you wanted to have a kind of a representation in your mind about how large it is. And look, I'd like to just mention the towns because this was what people will relate to. So, I mean, Bangor's not a town per se anymore, but there's Bangor, Beltana, Blinman, Coober Pedy, Crystal Brook, Gladstone, Hawker, Jamestown, Laura, Melrose, Parachilna, Peterborough, Port Augusta, Port Pirie, Quorn, Tarkowie and Wilpena Pound. So there's quite a lot of

0: Flinders and Outback. And sure, it sounds like the Flinders are a very popular destination. There's lots of things happening. But, you know, I've talked to a lot of people, and what we're seeing is that, you know, there are some incredibly talented people that have the ability to earn extra income through their art and creativity that perhaps don't necessarily have the confidence to do so or don't have the ability to show it anywhere. So this really does allow artists to have a showcase of their work and also bring in some income for them. So, you know, that's the important thing.
1: Yeah, I love it. I think it's going to be a fantastic one. Well, just on the actual trail itself, so you got more than 30 exhibitions, you got special events, you got workshops. So what sort of experiences or what can people expect out of this?
0: A lot of fun. They can probably buy some incredible artwork if they would like to take home. They're also, within that period of time, there's country shows, there's markets, there's, you know, that whole kind of experience of country life. And, you know, we don't want people to rush, and that's the important thing, just enjoy it.
1: Oh, amazing. A Brush with Art going to 17 towns across regional South Australia. Well, Leonie, it has been absolutely wonderful chatting with you. Thank you so much for your time.
0: Thank you, James. You have a great day.
1: That was Leonie Hunt, the event director of A Brush with Art. And then, of course, if you do want some more information, go to abrushwithart.com.au. Let's keep your music rolling on now. Some Bernard Fanning here on Rise Up with Riz. Oops.

0: 9, it's Rise Up with Riz. Well, coming up just after 6:30, going to tell you how you can get on the standby list to go to Las Vegas. That's coming up after all the latest in local news with Jackie Lim here on Magic 89.9.
1: How you feeling? You feeling good?
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7: Morning, I'm Jackie Lim. Volunteer emergency crews had a busy night following heavy rain across the region. The Port Lincoln SES responded to two separate flooded properties using sandbags and drainage channels to quickly divert the rising water. Meanwhile, the Department of Human Services activated a code blue overnight, providing emergency shelter and support for people experiencing homelessness during the wet weather. The new owner of the Whyalla Steelworks could be announced within weeks. The sale process has reportedly been narrowed to two bidders, Australian-owned M Resources and Indian steel giant Jindal Steel, with a final decision expected by September. The steelworks has been under administration since early last year, while the ageing blast furnace remains offline. Member for Giles, Eddie Hughes, says it's not a great situation, but everyone on site is doing everything they can.
8: Unfortunately, it has had more than its fair share of problems. Now, everything that can possibly be done is being done to see if we can bring it back online, but there's no guarantees here. Ideally, we'd like to see it back online so when it is sold, we can continue to make iron and produce steel.
7: Australia's grain industry has enjoyed a strong 5 years, according to a new report from grain growers. The State of Australian Grain Industry report highlights continued productivity growth, with five of the nation's biggest grain harvests on record occurring in the past 6 years. But the report also flags challenges ahead for growers on the Eyre Peninsula, pointing to climate modelling that predicts reduced rainfall across parts of the region. Grain growers says global conflicts, supply chain disruptions and changing trade policies are also creating new risks for the industry. And Whyalla police are asking for the public's help to reunite a series of stolen power tools with their rightful owners. Officers allegedly uncovered the equipment at a Whyalla Norrie property during an investigation into local business break-ins. A 32-year-old man was arrested over a break-in earlier this month and faces several charges, including serious criminal trespass and theft. He's due to face court today.
6: Poppy's Mobile Welding, now at Rear Shed, 13 Riversdale Avenue. 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Now.
9: Hey, I'm Brooke Seychelle. Confusion continues at One Nation over its migration policy, with leader Pauline Hanson deleting a post from March, which declared an annual cap of 130,000 migrants. Both she and Barnaby Joyce now say 130,000 is a net figure, while Farah MP David Farley on Sunday claimed the number would be similar to that of Labor's. The Liberals' Andrew Hastie has told the ABC the policy is a mess. US.
10: You had David Farley telling us all that One Nation net overseas migration figure is closer to 230,000 and is on par with Labor's. But our position is that brain rot is no substitute for considered modelling and costing when it comes to policy work.
9: More than 500 cases of diphtheria have been recorded across Australia. It's the largest outbreak of the disease since records began 35 years ago. Cases have primarily been from the Northern Territory and WA. And Australia's falling property prices could continue well into next year, with the chief economist at HSBC believing the market's unlikely to rebound until the Reserve Bank begins lowering the cash rate.
6: Sharky Sports Bar, your front row seat to live sport.
9: The D's say they've dodged a bullet with youngster Matt Jefferson cleared of any major leg injury. The 22-year-old hyperextended his knee in the weekend loss to the Bulldogs. But coach Stephen King has told Fox he's now a chance to play against the Blues in Saturday's wildcard clash.
11: It escaped any ligament damage, which is a real positive. When I saw it initially, I thought the worst. So we've dodged a real bullet there, and we'll just sort of see how he is later in the week.
9: That's the latest in news and sport.
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13: On the Eastern Air Peninsula, a partly cloudy one today with a high chance of showers during this morning and into the afternoon with some southwesterly winds, 25 to 40 kilometres per hour. Turning southerly, 15 to 25 kilometres per hour this afternoon, with top temperatures in Cleve and Kimber both with 15. On the lower Eyre Peninsula, a partly cloudy one with a medium chance of showers this morning, with some south to southwesterly winds, 25 to 35 kilometres per hour, decreasing to 15 to 25 kilometres per hour this afternoon, with top temperatures in Coffin Bay 17 and Cummins Port Lincoln both with tops of 16.
6: Still half asleep? Perfect timing. Rise up with Riz. Thanks to Harvey Norman Port Lincoln. What?

Carl Smith, Noah Horan on Magic 89.9. It's Rise Up with Riz. It is 20 to 7, which means on the way in about 10 minutes' time, going to check your numbers for Magic's Lucky Five. A jackpot of $130, so get those $5 notes ready to go, because that money could be all yours. Before we get there, though, this is our last week for you to get yourselves on the standby list to win a trip to Las Vegas worth $20,000. I'll give you some more details on this one right after some unique two here on Rise Up with Riz.

0: It's Unique 2 on Magic 89.9. It's Rise Up with Riz. 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
0: So up for grabs, an iHeartRadio Festival trip of a lifetime to Vegas worth up to $20,000. What it is two nights, five people. Two people, five nights, I should say. Transfers and flights plus spending money and tickets to the iHeart Music Festival. Zara Larsson's going to be there. Goo Goo Dolls, Cardi B, Benson Boone, just to name a couple. So to win, what you need to do is register your details at magic899.com.au. 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And we'll be doing this right after all the latest in news and sport at 7. Right now, though, we're getting into some more news out with some Bruno Mars here on Rise Up with Riz.

0: 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It's Rise Up with Riz. 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

0: Zara Larson on Magic 89.9. It's Rise Up with Riz. It's coming up to 7 o'clock. A reminder, Zara Larson, one of the names on the iHeart Music Festival that is happening in September. Going to give you, of course, another chance to get on the standby list after 7 o'clock. But right now,
1: have a closer look at your $5 note, because it could be Magic's Lucky Fiver. Thanks to Boston Bay Diner. Discover simple pleasures by the bay.
0: It is time to check your numbers. Thanks to Boston Bay Diner. Breakfast, lunch, or breakfast, brunch, or lunch. Tomorrow's favourites today. We are playing for $130. Very, very easy game. What you have to do, own a $5 note. On there is a serial number, and if it matches up with the one I've got here, $130 is all yours. Today's number is DK16119467. That number again, DK16119467. If that's on your $5 note, what we need you to do is either call us on 8682 5000 or come and see us at 69 Liverpool Street, Port Lincoln. Got to do one of those two things before 5 o'clock, otherwise our money will jackpot. Now, if you miss the numbers, don't worry. Katie Wright Dynamite, she will give them to you after 1:30 today. But right now, we're getting into some more music. Panic at the Disco here on Rise Up with Riz.
2: Ladies and gents, this is the moment you've waited for. 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And buried in your bones, there's an ache that you can't ignore.

0: Panic at the Disco on Magic 89.9. It's Rise Up with Riz coming up after 7, putting someone on the standby list to go to Las Vegas. It's happening right after all the latest in news with Jackie Lim here on Magic 89.9.
1: Every dad thinks he's hilarious. 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
1: 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The Magic crew will share some of the best and worst on air. One lucky winner will walk away with an epic Father's Day prize pack, including accommodation at the Arkabar Hotel Adelaide, a Cooper's Brewery tour, a Port River Dolphin cruise, go-karting at the Bend Motorsport Park. 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Thanks to Port Lincoln Mitre 10, Terry White Chemmart Port Lincoln, and the Port Lincoln Hotel.
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7: 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Local aged care providers across the AP are welcoming a major funding extension for home support. 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Eyre and Far North Local Health Network CEO Julie Marin says the decision provides certainty for more than 1,200 local participants. Scientists are looking for answers after the giant cuttlefish numbers in the Spencer Gulf fell to their lowest level on record. The state government has now announced new research to investigate the decline, including any impacts from the harmful algal bloom. Recent surveys estimated just 1,800 giant cuttlefish at the Point Lowly breeding grounds near Wyala. Researchers say cuttlefish populations naturally fluctuate, but the latest figure has prompted further monitoring and conservation efforts. A familiar face from the Eyre Peninsula has joined the board of Country Arts SA. Port Lincoln councillor Jack Ritchie has been appointed as one of four new board members representing the local government association. The appointments come as Christy Anthony takes over as chairperson of the organisation. Country Arts SA says both appointments bring a wealth of experience in supporting regional arts, events and community development. And some of regional SA's unsung football heroes are in the running for national recognition. Community voting has opened in the Bunnings Legend of the Tongs competition, which celebrates the volunteers who keep grassroots footy clubs running from behind the barbecue. Among the local nominees are Kimber's Tim Larwood, Waroona Bay's John Davis and Marble Rangers' Ben Price. Two finalists will be chosen by public vote, with all finalists earning a trip to the AFL Grand Final and a chance to win $25,000 for their club.
1: 133377. 133377. 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Des does. 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Now.
8: Good morning, I'm Brooke Seychelle. The opposition leader has refused to say what the coalition's immigration target is for next year. Angus Taylor telling Seven their target will largely be based on housing supply and will most likely be lower than Labor's.
9: What I can say is it'll be substantially below the numbers we have seen in recent years, getting up to 550,000 in a year. It was just too high. The country couldn't cope with it.
8: Meantime, new research suggests data centres will consume 7 times more electricity over the next 10 years. The energy market operator forecasts the centres to draw as much power from the grid by 2036 as all homes in New South Wales and Victoria currently do now. And new funding to tackle bird flu could be on the way. It's understood the federal government is considering a package focusing on threats to key species to improve survival and recovery. It comes following mass mortality events and the first marine mammal death from the H5 strain that was recorded over the weekend.
1: Ampol Hallett Place. Best takeaway curries in town. Phone orders and takeaway.
8: Adam Reynolds has been denied a fairy tale finish to his NRL career. The Broncos skipper failed to prove his fitness for the club's last 2 matches amid an ongoing calf injury. He's told NRL 360 he's looking forward to what's next.
10: I'm lucky enough to be staying on at the club, working with our halves and hookers and a bit of the kick in there. So there's an opportunity there. I quite enjoy that side of football. Obviously get to work with the academy as well. Some great young kids coming through and hopefully I can pass down some knowledge.
8: That's the latest in news and sport.
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0: Starting off in Arno Bay next, high tide at 154 this afternoon, 1.65 metres. Next low tonight at 9:45, 0.46 of a metre. Tummy Bay next, high tide at 22 past 1 this afternoon, 1.63 metres. Next low tonight at 8:37, 0.46 of a metre. Sheringa Beach next, high tide at 14 past 12 this afternoon, 1.3 metres. Next low tonight at 6:33, 0.34 of a metre. Finally in Port Lincoln, next high tide at 1 past 1 this afternoon, 1.47 metres. Next low tonight at 13 past 8, 0.4 of a metre.
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0: On the Eastern Air Peninsula, a partly cloudy one today with a high chance of showers during this morning and into the afternoon with some southwesterly winds, 25 to 40 kilometres per hour, turning southerly 15 to 25 kilometres per hour this afternoon, with top temperatures in Cleve and Kimber both with 15. On the lower Eyre Peninsula, a partly cloudy one with a medium chance of showers this morning with some south to southwesterly winds, 25 to 35 kilometres per hour, decreasing to 15 to 25 kilometres per hour this afternoon, with top temperatures in Coffin Bay 17 and Cummins Port Lincoln both with tops of 16.
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1: 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It's Rise Up with Riz on Magic 89.9.
0: Yes, it is, and we do it thanks to Harvey Norman, Port Lincoln, supporting the local community with the best prices guaranteed. I hope everyone's having a great morning so far. Hey, we have got something awesome happening for Father's Day that I'm going to tell you all about just before 7:30. We're looking for the ultimate dad joke champion, and there is a hell of a prize attached to this one. That one's coming up for you very, very soon. But up next, I want to talk all Australian because the squad came out yesterday. And there were some big names for both the Power and the Crows to make it into the squad. Let's get into it after G-Flip here on Rise Up with Riz.

G Flip on Magic 89.9. It's Rise Up with Riz doing it alongside Harvey Norman, Port Lincoln, supporting the local community with the best prices guaranteed. Now, of course, the All-Australian squad for the AFL, as we know, had to get delayed by a week because of everything that's happening with the Sydney Swans, because you'd suspected that Isaac Heaney definitely and probably Nick Blakey and Chad Warner would have been a couple of the names that would have been named in the All-Australian squad. So, of course, they had to delay it to pick some other players to be put into that squad. Well, it's good news for our two sides, the Crows and the Power. Four from the Power and three from the Crows. And it was Alira Alia, Zach Butters, Mitch Georgiadis, Jason Horne-Francis for the Power, and for the Crows, Jordan Dawson, Wayne Miller and Isaac Rankin. The other notable one is Cozzy Pickett. We claim him as an Eyre Peninsula local, of course. He was named for the Melbourne Footy Club. So the Australian team getting announced tonight as well, so they're having to really rush this one through after everything that sort of happened midweek. Now there's all this stuff with all the Richmond players as well. I don't know if anyone saw that one yesterday, but that's also a really, really bad look. So that's your All-Australian squad. A few unlucky names. No Harry Sheezel was the big one that a lot of people are up in arms about. It always happens with the All-Australian squad. There's always one or two names that everyone just gets absolutely livid about that doesn't make the team. So we'll see the full team tonight. You'd suspect that Jordan Dawson probably makes it for the Crows and for the Power. They probably have a couple. Zach Butters, well, Port fans would be pretty sad this morning after what he announced yesterday. And maybe even Alira Alia and Jason Horne-Francis, probably a good chance to be in that squad, in that team, in the final team, which gets announced tonight, the All-Australian team. Hey, now, of course, we got some business. Alison Endine, if you are listening, give us a call right now on 86824899, because you have got 23 minutes and 40 seconds to get yourself on the standby list to go to Las Vegas. Let's get into some more music now. It's Naked Eyes here on Rise Up with Riz.

0: Taylor Swift on Magic 89.9. It's Rise Up with Riz and it's 21 past 7. Well, it is time to stop the clock on this because this happened just moments ago.
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2: 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Washington Street, Port Lincoln.
0: There was one Alison Endine who was on the clock to get on the standby list to Las Vegas. And moments ago, she called up. Have a listen here. 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
3: Hey, I just heard my name on the radio.
0: Is this Alison Endine?
3: It is.
0: Hello, Alison. How are you?
3: Good.
0: Well, congratulations, Alison. You are on the standby list to go to Las Vegas.
3: That's awesome.
0: That is awesome. So it's you and a friend. Have you got anyone in mind that you would take along to Vegas?
3: I haven't even a friend. I don't know yet.
0: That would be awesome. So make sure you pick a friend who loves fun because Las Vegas, I can tell you from first-hand experience, is a lot of fun.
3: Yep.
0: Now, make sure you're listening to Mikey this Saturday on the iHeart Countdown because it could be your name that gets read out, Alison.
3: Okay, excellent. Thank you so much.
0: No worries. You have a great day.
3: Okay, you too. Thank you.
0: Well done, Alison. She's got herself on the standby list to go to Las Vegas now. We've got a week of this left because Mikey's going to be announcing this one this Saturday on the iHeart Countdown. So if you want your chance to get on the standby list, magic89.9.com.au. Brett's going to give you a couple of chances after 10 o'clock this morning. Hey, we have got an awesome competition happening for Father's Day coming up, and I want to hear your worst jokes ever. More details on this one next.
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6: Tom Venning here, your federal member for Grey. 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

0: Sunny Fedora, Libyanka on Magic 89.9. It's Rise Up where there is. Well, our search for the ultimate dad joke champion is on right now. We want to hear the funniest, cheesiest, and most groan-worthy dad jokes for your chance to win an epic Father's Day getaway. I want to hear your absolute stinkers, the ones that your dad tells that he thinks are hilarious but no one else does. I want to hear them because we could be giving you the ultimate Father's Day getaway, including 2 nights at the Akabar Hotel, a Coopers Brewery tour, and guided tasting, a Port River Dolphin cruise, go-karting at the Bend Motorsport Park, and a fuel voucher to get you there. So a hell of a prize as part of this one. So entries are open now at magic89.9.com.au. We had this one come in from Steve from Port Lincoln. He says, what do you call a sheep who can sing and dance? Lady Bar-Bar. That's terrible. That's terrible, but I love it. I love it. So get those jokes in. Magic89.9.com.au. It's all thanks to Terry White, Ken Mart, Port Lincoln, Minor 10 Port Lincoln, and the Port Lincoln Hotel. More of that sort of amazing humour, please, at Magic89.9.com.au. Jackie Lim's in next with the latest.
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4: Morning, I'm Jackie Lim. A 37-year-old man from Paralowie will face court on drink driving charges. In a mobile driver test just before midnight on Friday, the driver allegedly blew over twice the legal blood alcohol limit, recording a reading of 0.114. His license was suspended for 6 months and he won't see his car again until the end of September. A major milestone in the future of the Wireless Steelworks is fast approaching. Administrators are about 16 months into what was tagged as an 18-month process, with reports now suggesting a buyer will be announced within weeks. Australian company M Resources and India's Jindal Steel remain in the running, while BlueScope retains a right of last offer under a separate agreement. Member for Giles, Eddie Hughes, says the blast furnace remains offline, but he's hopeful it'll be up and running again for the new owners.
5: While the any technology transition is going on. Clearly, if we don't get it back online, it means we bring in, as we are at the moment, semi-finished steel from elsewhere to run through the mill to produce finished structural steel and rail.
4: A multi-million dollar streetscape project could be on the horizon for Kimber. The District Council has endorsed a funding application to underground overhead power lines along High Street and Cross Street. The works are estimated to cost just over $4 million, with Council expected to contribute about $1.5 million if the project is approved. Council says the project could be combined with future footpath and public space improvements to deliver long-term benefits for the town. Wyala Police are urging local business owners to check their sheds after seizing a stash of stolen power tools. Detectives raided a Wyala Norrie property following a string of break-ins, arresting a 32-year-old man. While some tools have been returned, police say several items remain unclaimed. And Lower Eyre Council will consider life-saving changes to improve safety at isolated coastal locations. In a coastal risk assessment, Surf Lifesaving SA is recommending the council install publicly accessible emergency trauma kits and road signage directing visitors to mobile phone reception around isolated beaches. It comes after 10 coastal drowning fatalities across the Lower EP in the last decade.
3: Eckerman Conveyances, Liverpool Street, Port Lincoln, eckermans.com.au. 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
6: Good morning, I'm Brooke Seychell. The federal opposition says housing supply will be the main factor in shaping their immigration target moving forward. Leader Angus Taylor telling Seven the number will be lower than what the current figure is, but they still need to crunch some data.
7: Yeah, well, it'll be set based on the housing supply. It'll be capped based on how many houses we have. Now, we expect that'll be well below 200,000, but we'll see what housing looks like over the next little while.
6: A manhunt is underway in Brisbane after a man was allegedly assaulted during a home invasion early this morning. The man was rushed to hospital with multiple injuries. Overseas, New Zealand is the latest country to consider following Australia's footsteps in introducing a social media ban for under-16s. The PM has unveiled the proposed law, saying it's to reduce the harm being done to a generation. It won't be decided until after the country's election in November. And there's chaos for commuters on Sydney's trains this morning. Overhead wiring repairs on the T1 North Shore line have forced replacement buses in both directions.
3: Sharky Sports Bar, your front row seat to live sport.
6: Fans remain divided over the Dons coaching announcement, particularly those in the James Heard camp after Mark McVeigh was unveiled overnight. But former teammate Matthew Lloyd has told Nine the club legend may very well return as an assistant.
8: And he may say, "You are kidding. There's no way I'm coming after being overlooked for the job." That may be his answer, but I think Mark would be certainly open to it.
6: And English cricketer Brydon Carse has been dropped by England after being arrested and handcuffed outside a nightclub on the weekend. That's the latest in news and sport.
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11: On the Eastern Air Peninsula, a partly cloudy one today with a high chance of showers during this morning and into the afternoon with some southwesterly winds, 25 to 40 kilometres per hour. Turning southerly, 15 to 25 kilometres per hour this afternoon, with top temperatures in Cleve and Kimber both with 15. On the lower Eyre Peninsula, a partly cloudy one with a medium chance of showers this morning, with some south to southwesterly winds, 25 to 35 kilometres per hour, decreasing to 15 to 25 kilometres per hour this afternoon, with top temperatures in Coffin Bay 17 and Cummins Port Lincoln both with tops of 16.
3: Turning mornings from ugh to okay. 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

Somber on Magic 89.9. It's Rise Up with Riz. It's all thanks to Harvey Norman, Fort Lincoln, supporting the local community with the best prices guaranteed. Well, on the way for you, inside of 10, of course, we're playing Name That Noise for $730. All of your incorrect guesses are up at magic89.9.com.au. But up next today is a massive, well, the night before, basically, for the town of Cummins. I'll tell you why right after Sabrina Carpenter's Espresso here on Rise Up with Riz.

0: Sabrina Carpenter on Magic 89.9. It's Rise Up with Riz. Well, it is a big day tomorrow for the town of Cummins because the judges are rolling through for the Agricultural Town of the Year. So this has been a process that's been going on since early April, and it's basically, it was 97 towns, now we're down to three. So we're up against Wakery from the Riverland, and we're up against Burra from the Mid-North. So this one's all about Cummins. They're our Eyre Peninsula finalists for this one, and we want to get around them. We want to see as many people get around the town of Cummins as possible for the Ag Town of the Year. The winner will be announced in November, but we're up to the judging stage. So this is a bit like the movie Hot Fuzz. Well, hopefully it doesn't get to what happens at the end of Hot Fuzz, but it's where the judges roll through to pick the village of the year. That part of it, that's what we're doing right now for the Agricultural Town of the Year. And Lower Eyre Council are putting on a bit of a morning tea, a community cuppa. This one's happening, actually an afternoon tea, because it's happening at 1:45 tomorrow afternoon at the Cummins Community Sports Club. So this is about inviting people down, have a chat with the judges, tell them how good Cummins is, share some stories about Cummins, and just let them know that Cummins is the Agricultural Town of the Year. Hey, if you want some more info on this one, check it out on the Lower Eyre Council Facebook page. Hey, coming up next, your chance to win $730 with Name That Noise.
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1: 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Rise up with Riz. 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

Sneaky Sound System on Magic 89.9. It's Rise Up with Riz. Well, it is 10 to 8, which means it's time to play Name That Noise, thanks to Lincoln Fresh Fruit and Veg. It is Tim Tam Tuesday. 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We're playing for $730. 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

0: 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It's Rise Up with Riz. It's coming up to 8 o'clock.
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0: Tim Tam Tuesday at Lincoln Fresh Fruit and Veg. 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I ask you to call in on 868-2489-9. Have a crack at this, which is what Chris did. Chris, what do you reckon it is, mate?
3: Could it be a flipper on a pinball machine?
0: A flipper on a pinball machine? Oh, I like that guess, Chris, but unfortunately, mate, it's incorrect.
3: Okay, no worries.
0: Thank you so much for playing.
3: No worries, thank you.
0: Means our jackpot rolls over to $735. 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We'll be playing tomorrow morning from 7:50. That's what we need you to name. Hey, coming up next, Jackie Lynn with the latest in local news on Magic 89.9.
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15: Morning, I'm Jackie Lim. Port Lincoln SES is cautioning drivers this morning to be careful on roads following yesterday's deluge. Volunteer crews responded to 3 call-outs overnight, including a fallen tree which blocked traffic. A code blue is currently in place statewide to help people experiencing homelessness in the extreme weather. Aged care services across the EP have backed a decision by the federal government to extend standalone funding for the Commonwealth Home Support Program. The move guarantees the service continues until June 2029 for over 1,200 local participants. Local Health Network CEO Julie Marin says the network will integrate the changes to ensure residents can continue living independently at home. A new report has highlighted both the strengths and challenges facing grain growers on the Eyre Peninsula. Grain Growers says the sector continues to break production records despite increasingly difficult growing conditions. However, the report warns climate change could bring lower rainfall to parts of the EP in the years ahead. Industry leaders also point to growing global uncertainty, from supply chain disruptions to international conflicts, as key threats facing grain producers. The region will have a stronger voice at Country Arts SA, with Port Lincoln's Jack Ritchie appointed to the organisation's board. Mr Ritchie is well known through his work with Salt Festival, the Country Arts Foundation and local government on the EP. The announcement coincides with the appointment of Christy Anthony as the organisation's new chairperson. And the call is out for regional football communities to get behind their local barbecue legends. Voting is now underway in Bunnings' National Legend of the Tongs competition, recognising volunteers who dedicate countless hours to grassroots footy clubs. Locals in the running include Kimber Football Club's Tim Larwood and Marble Rangers' Ben Price. The overall winner will score $25,000 worth of Bunnings products and materials for their club.
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2: Good morning, I'm Brooke Seychell. New rules for how Australia powers AI data centres will be discussed at National Cabinet this week after the energy market operator revealed the data centre boom could use seven times as much power in the next 10 years. Queensland and the Northern Territory have both rejected the push for renewables. A parliamentary inquiry is urging Canberra to halve the tobacco excise, claiming that soaring taxes have fuelled the growth for Australia's illegal tobacco trade. The New South Wales report recommends the excise be set at its levels in 2019. Overseas, the United States is swapping strikes for sanctions as it employs a new strategy in its war against Iran. Treasury Secretary Scott Bessent has this morning announced the launch of Operation Economic Outcast.
4: An economic onslaught against Iran's financial connections around the globe.
2: And Swinburne Uni researchers say those with body dysmorphic disorder are obsessing over a perceived appearance flaw, often driven by social media.
1: Ampol Hallett Place. Best takeaway curries in town. Phone orders and takeaway.
2: Queensland great Cameron Smith has thrown his support behind Darius Boyd as the next coach of the Maroons. After ruling himself out of the running for the top job, Smith endorsed his former teammate on Nine's 100% footy.
5: He was a part of that winning streak that Queensland had. He understands what it means to wear the jersey. He understands what it means to play that level and represent Queensland.
2: And the Tigers are in hot water over their Mad Monday celebrations, with footage showing shirtless players being slapped and whipped at a pub out in Gippsland.
1: 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Weekdays from 5 and driving you home on Magic.
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0: On the eastern Eyre Peninsula, a partly cloudy one today with a high chance of showers during this morning and into the afternoon, with some southwesterly winds 25 to 40 kilometres per hour, turning southerly 15 to 25 kilometres per hour this afternoon, with top temperatures in Cleve and Kimber both with 15. On the lower Eyre Peninsula, a partly cloudy one with a medium chance of showers this morning, with some south to southwesterly winds 25 to 35 kilometres per hour, decreasing to 15 to 25 kilometres per hour this afternoon, with top temperatures in Coffin Bay 17 and Cummins, Port Lincoln both with tops of 16.
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0: Yes, it is, and we do it thanks to Harvey Norman, Port Lincoln, supporting the local community with the best prices guaranteed. Now, generally on a Tuesday at 8.30, we would catch up with entertainment reporter Jaden Forster. He's having a bit of R&R, though. I'm doing a bit of annual leave. He does, like, eight different things. Incredible. So he's having a couple of weeks off. He's having a bit of a spell on the bench, but that's all good because we have got plenty happening for you, including Port Lincoln Prestige, not one, but two chances for you to win. Going to give you more details on that just before 8:30. Now, coming up next, of course, though, we're checking the birthday book. If you've got a birthday shout-out that you want read over the air, well, get on to magic899.com.au and submit it right now, because we're doing it right after Mark Ronson and Bruno Mars here on Rise Up With

0: Mark Ronson, Bruno Mars on Magic 89.9. It's Rise Up with Riz. It is 11 past 8. Let's get into the birthday book for today.
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3: Happy birthday.
0: Oh, I'm still yet to have it, but I do need to get in there ASAP because they have got a new cruffin made with Kit Kat. This is a Baker's Delight in Porter Street Plaza, filled with a Kit Kat spread, perfect combination of smooth chocolate and a crisp wafer. That is a must get if you're a Kit Kat lover. Hey, our birthday book for today, the 25th of August, we've got a Kylie Dorwood from North Shields. Happy birthday. Hope you have an amazing day. Love from Kim, Deacon, Darcy, Duke, Frank and Chili. Happy birthday to Kylie. We've also got Abby from Port Lincoln. A big, happy, sweet 16th birthday to you, Abby. Enjoy your celebrations. Love, Mum, Dad, and Jess. And Abby, you've scored our $20 voucher for Baker's Delight in Porter Street Plaza. Celebrity birthdays we have got. He has made some really, really weird movies. It's Beetlejuice, Batman, Edward Scissorhands, Charlie and the Chocolate Factory, the remake in 2005. He's also done a Planet of the Apes movie, Alice in Wonderland. It's Tim Burton. Weird, weird movies. He's turning 68 today. Alongside him, she was played Summer in the TV series The OC. It's Rachel Bilson, turning 45, and she's had a hell of a lot of legal issues lately, but she's also been the star of the hit show Gossip Girl. She was in Green Lantern as well, alongside her husband Ryan. It is Blake Lively, turning 39 today. And if you do want to get a shout-out in, do it at magic89.9.com.au. And you can score yourself a $20 voucher for Baker's Delight in Porter Street Plaza. Time to get to some more music now. It's Olivia Dean here on Rise Up with Riz.

0: It's Olivia Dean on Magic 89.9. It's Rise Up with Riz. Thanks to Harvey Norman, Port Lincoln, supporting the local community with the best prices guaranteed. It is 16 past 8. Now, coming up next, our great mates at Port Lincoln Prestige have got an amazing couple of prizes to give away. I'm going to tell you all about this one up next and how you can win this one on Magic 89.9.
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15: Coffee helps, but this helps more. Rise up with Riz. Thanks to Harvey Norman, Port Lincoln. It's

Matchbox 20 on Magic 89.9. It's Rise Up with Riz. It is 23 past 8. Hey, this is awesome from Port Lincoln Prestige. Well, get ready for this. Port Lincoln has two chances for you to win. So if you want to win a $200 service voucher, head to our Facebook page, Magic 89.9. You'll see the video up there, pinned video. Follow the instructions on that video. Only three very, very easy steps for your chance to win that $200 service voucher. Then things kick up a gear massively. Book a test drive in any make or model before the end of August and you could win a Mustang for the entire weekend. So the Mustang that's in that video, you could be cruising around in that for an entire weekend. You have to be over the age of 25, hold a full South Australian driver's license and live within 500 kilometres of Port Lincoln. Best place to start would be our Facebook page, Magic89.9, and go from there. You might be able to win both. Win the voucher and then win the Mustang for a weekend at Port Lincoln Prestige. Make sure you book your test drive today. Let's get into more music. Stella Lefty here on Rise Up with Riz.

0: Stella Lefty on Magic 89.9. It's Rise Up Where There Is, thanks to Harvey Norman, Port Lincoln, supporting the local community with the best prices guaranteed. 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But it also has a lot there for what's happened overnight too. And one of the things that has happened is there's been some flooding near Wongaree. So if you're in the area, just make sure you stay safe. So this report came through this morning at about 8:04. So make sure you check your Alert SA app. And for more information as well, go to cfs.sa.gov.au. We got Jackie Lim in next with the latest in the local news on Magic 89.9.
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8: 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It's a smart way to reduce your tax now while investing in the long-term game. 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
4: Morning, I'm Jackie Lim. A man has instantly lost his licence after blowing twice the legal alcohol limit in a mobile driver test in Port Lincoln. The alleged drink driver, a 37-year-old man from Paralowie, returned a reading of 0.114 in front of officers on Friday night. He won't be back on the roads for the rest of the year and won't see his car until late September. Kimber is hoping to take its power lines underground as part of a project more than 8 years in the making. The District Council will apply for funding towards the $4 million upgrade on High Street and Cross Street. CEO Deb Larwood says the project would be a major undertaking for a regional council, but could also provide opportunities to deliver broader improvements throughout the town centre. The funding submission is expected to be lodged with the Powerline Environment Committee this month. The clock is ticking on a

0: Decision regarding Whyalla's steelmaking future. The race to acquire the Whyalla Steelworks is down to two contenders, with administrators expected to name a successful bidder in just a few weeks. The sale comes as governments continue to support the operation through its transition, while the site's blast furnace remains offline following operational issues. Member for Giles, Eddie Hughes, says the potential buyers are aware of the limitations, but it shouldn't slow anything down.
1: It should not delay the selling of the steelworks. We're still looking towards the end of September for a potential sale. All of the bidders know that the plant has got its challenges. It's an aging plant. The blast furnace has had its serious ups and downs in recent times, so there's nothing new there.
0: And Surf Life Saving SA is urging Lower Eyre Council to install new signage along its isolated coastal areas to direct visitors to mobile phone reception hotspots. In a series of recommendations directed at reducing drownings, it also advised the council to install emergency trauma kits and community notice boards to increase awareness and safety on isolated beaches.
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3: Good morning, I'm Brooke Seychelle. The federal opposition says housing supply will be the main factor in shaping their immigration target moving forward. Leader Angus Taylor telling Seven the number will be lower than what the current figure is, but they still need to crunch some data.
4: Yeah, well, it'll be set based on the housing supply. It'll be capped based on how many houses we have. Now, we expect that'll be well below 200,000, but we'll see what housing looks like over the next little while.
3: Meantime, Labor is reportedly considering a new bird flu package to tackle threats to key species and improve survival and recovery. The Environment and Agriculture Ministers are reportedly working on the funding following the first marine mammal deaths from the virus. The Victorian Premier is set to unveil a major overhaul of Melbourne's suburban rail loop today. Ben Carroll is expected to cut up to $2 billion from the project's price tag while keeping it on schedule. And Sydney Trains hopes to have their services running by the afternoon, after the T1 and T9 lines were suspended due to a wiring failure.
2: Sharky Sports Bar, your front row seat to live sport.
3: GWS could be facing a mass exodus, with Toby Green expected to meet with Geelong this week. Meanwhile, Jesse Hogan and Jake Stringer have also been linked to the Magpies. In NRL news, AJ Brimson doesn't look to be heading west anytime soon. Perth Bears coach Mal Meninga has revealed the club probably couldn't afford him. Brimson's reportedly been in talks with the PNG Chiefs after being given permission by the Titans to explore his options. That's the latest in news and sport.
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7: On the eastern Eyre Peninsula, a partly cloudy one today with a high chance of showers during this morning and into the afternoon, with some southwesterly winds 25 to 40 kilometres per hour, turning southerly 15 to 25 kilometres per hour this afternoon, with top temperatures in Cleve and Kimber both with 15. On the Lower Eyre Peninsula, a partly cloudy one with a medium chance of showers this morning, with some south to southwesterly winds 25 to 35 kilometres per hour, decreasing to 15 to 25 kilometres per hour this afternoon, with top temperatures in Coffin Bay 17 and Cummins Port Lincoln both with tops of 16.
2: Alarm clock failed? We got you. Rise up with Riz. Thanks to Harvey Norman Port Lincoln.

Martin Garrix and Ed Sheeran on Magic 89.9. It's Rise Up with Riz. We do it alongside Harvey Norman, Port Lincoln, supporting the local community with the best prices guaranteed. Hey, just a reminder as well, Community House Port Lincoln, they are after some volunteers for a couple of their different programs that they have got, like the Woodshed, the Op Shop, and their kitchen. Community House do an incredible job for people less fortunate. Check them out on their Facebook page. Just had a recent donation as well of over $2,000. So we'd love to see it. So show them a bit of love. And if you're keen to get involved in volunteering, you can check out their Facebook page or our community calendar at magic89.9.com.au. And if you have got any events coming up, we would love to hear from you. Speaking of a big event coming up, it is happening tomorrow in Cummins. I'm going to give you some more information on this one right after NSYNC here on Rise Up with Riz.

0: In Sync on Magic 89.9, it's Rise Up with Riz. Now, one thing we have been following all year is the progress of the Agricultural Town of the Year Awards, basically because we want those bragging rights. We haven't won it for a few years, so we would love to. We're due for a win, and basically, it's come down from 97 towns into three. So this whole thing kicked off way back in early April, where you could nominate a town, then vote for a town. That got narrowed down from 97 towns into a top 10, and now we're into a top three. Now, this is the stage that is the most important one, because it is where the judges come to visit the towns, and this is the week that it is happening. So the other two towns are Wakery over on the Riverland and Burra to the mid-north as well. So we have got, of course, Cummins being our town that are going to be a part of this one, well, that we're hoping are going to be announced as the winner in November, but this is the week where the judges come through. And the Lower Eyre Council have put out a bit of a shout-out as well to come down for a bit of an afternoon tea, a community cuppa. This is happening at the Cummins Community Sports Club from tomorrow, from 1:45 through until 2:30. Basically, come down, have a chat to the judges, tell them why Cummins is the town of the year, and as well as that, share some stories about what makes Cummins so deserving. Tell those judges, share the stories, because we absolutely want to win this one, because what it means is, if Cummins does get announced as the winner, number one, it's bragging rights. Number two, it's great for the town of Cummins. Really puts them further on the map as well. But we also get a massive party in early 2027. So I'm keen on that. Let's do that. Hey, check out all the info on this one if you're keen to go round tomorrow at the Cummins Community Sports Club. Check out the Lower Eyre Council's Facebook page.
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0: Taylor Swift on Magic 89.9. It's Rise Up with Riz. It's coming up to 9 o'clock. It's also coming up to the end of August.
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0: Sure is. Well, it's about that time where the end of season presentations and end of season functions for our winter sports coming up very, very soon. And if you're one of those people that has to plan one of those events, they can be a real pain in the backside. So if you do need some help, there are local businesses who can help, and you'll find them on the Celebration Hub tab for the very best of the best to make that end of season Prezzo's night one to remember. And it's also where you can score a $100 Drake's Supermarket voucher. 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Got to be in it to win it. Magic899.com.au is the place to go. Coming up next, wrapping up the show right after Deep Blue Something here on Rise Up with Riz.

0: 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It's Rise Up with Riz. 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
13: Morning, I'm Jackie Lim. Local homelessness services will be on high alert today as a code blue is active statewide following yesterday's rain. There'll be increased staffing, operating hours and street outreach to help those doing it the hardest in the cold. The EP experienced heavy rainfall yesterday with residents recording up to 60 millimetres at their properties. Fresh research is being launched to uncover what's behind a dramatic drop in giant cuttlefish numbers near Whyalla. The state government and Adelaide Uni will study the species' life cycle and investigate whether the ongoing algal bloom has affected the population. This year's survey recorded just 1,800 cuttlefish at Point Lowley, the lowest count since monitoring began back in 1998. Authorities say the findings will help shape future management of one of South Australia's most iconic marine attractions. More than 1,200 EP seniors relying on entry-level aged care have been handed long-term certainty. The federal government has extended the Commonwealth Home Support Program as a standalone service until mid-2029. Air and Far North Local Health Network Chief Executive Julie Marin welcomed the move, confirming local participants will continue receiving vital home support without disruption. The grain industry is riding a wave of strong production, but challenges are looming. Grain Growers' latest five-year industry report says innovation and resilience have helped deliver some of the country's biggest harvests on record. For Eyre Peninsula growers, though, the report highlights climate change as a major concern, with forecasts pointing to reduced rainfall across parts of the region. The report also warns geopolitical tensions and supply chain pressures are adding to uncertainty for producers. And a pair of local footy volunteers are chasing a ticket to the AFL Grand Final. Kimber's Tim Larwood and Marble Rangers' Ben Price have been recognised as Bunnings Legend of the Tongs nominees. The award shines a spotlight on volunteers who go above and beyond for their local clubs, with community voting now open nationwide. The eventual winner will receive $25,000 worth of materials and products for their club.
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4: Good morning, I'm Brooke Seychelle. A push for renewable-powered data centres will be discussed at National Cabinet this week after a new outlook showed just how thirsty AI can get. The energy market operators say data centres could use as much power from the grid by 2036 as all homes in New South Wales and Victoria do today. Meanwhile, pressure's building on Canberra to slash the tobacco excise, with a parliamentary inquiry claiming soaring cigarette prices are fueling the growth of Australia's illegal tobacco trade. The New South Wales report recommends cutting the tax back to 2019 levels. Experts say hostile attitudes towards women are the clearest warning of violent extremism. Research from the University of Melbourne recommending misogyny be treated not just as a social issue, but as a matter of national security. And Jetstar has become the first low-cost airline to fly direct from Australia to Sri Lanka, launching its inaugural flight from Melbourne to Colombo today.
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4: Bombers legend Matthew Lloyd is backing new coach Mark McVeigh to turn things around at Essendon, but he's told Nine his former teammate is under no illusions on how hard that may be.
14: He understands that it's not going to be easy with where the club's currently at. Now he has to get to work. He's already been in list management today discussing what needs to be done there, so it's a big job ahead.
4: And today marks 1 year until the Netball World Cup heads to Aussie shores. Sydney will host the event over 2 weeks next year. That's the latest in news and sport.
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0: And West Coast waters, southerly winds 15 to 25 knots, tending south to southwesterly 10 to 15 knots this afternoon, then decreasing to below 10 knots this evening. With seas 1.5 to 2 metres, decreasing to 1 to 1.5 metres this afternoon, then decreasing to 1 metre by this evening. The swell southwesterly 2 to 3 metres. Central coast waters, a strong wind warning with south to southwesterly winds 15 to 25 knots, reaching up to 30 knots, with winds tending west to southwesterly below 10 knots this afternoon and evening, with seas 1.5 to 2.5 metres, decreasing to 1 to 1.5 metres during the afternoon, then decreasing to 1 metre by this evening. The swell southwesterly 2.5 to 3 metres. Finally, on Spencer Gulf waters, a strong wind warning with southwesterly winds 15 to 25 knots, reaching up to 30 knots, with winds decreasing to about 10 knots in the late evening, with seas 1.5 to 2.5 metres, decreasing to 1 to 1.5 metres this evening. The swell south to southwesterly around 1 metre, increasing to 1 to 1.5 metres this afternoon.
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0: On the eastern Eyre Peninsula, a partly cloudy one today with a high chance of showers during this morning and into the afternoon, with some southwesterly winds 25 to 40 kilometres per hour, turning southerly 15 to 25 kilometres per hour this afternoon, with top temperatures in Cleve and Kimber both with 15. On the lower Eyre Peninsula, a partly cloudy one with a medium chance of showers this morning, with some south to southwesterly winds 25 to 35 kilometres per hour, decreasing to 15 to 25 kilometres per hour this afternoon, with top temperatures in Coffin Bay 17 and Cummins, Port Lincoln both with tops of 16.
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